going on? It's Kayla on the Twin Cities number one hit music station with Fallon and Colt in the morning, live everywhere on that free iHeartRadio app. All right, coming up, I got music by Zara Larsson, Alex Warren, SZA. I got Sombra on the way. But right now, Tame Impala and Jenny.

Well, Instagram rolled out yet another feature that we did not ask for. This time, we're now able to comment photos directly from our camera roll. No, I want to know who unfollows me. Is that too much to ask for? It's KDWB.

It's wedding week for Miss Taylor Swift. I'm ready to see what her dress looks like, who her bridesmaids are, who's invited and who was left off the guest list, like Blake Lively, maybe. It's Kate.

KDWB, have you heard about the TikTok apartment scouts? There are people who are making a living by touring apartments, filming walkthroughs, and sending you personalized recommendations on where you should live so you don't have to do all the heavy duty work.

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So let me know what song you think should be the number one song of the day. 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
4: 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These are the five biggest songs that you voted for, but there can only be one number one song. So let's count them down. Song number five to start us off, Ariana Grande, Hate That I Made You Love Me.

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3: All right, it looks like Sienna Spiro has the number one song of the day. I'm so proud of her. 20 years old, she just sold out her upcoming My House World Tour. She's incredible. It's Die on This Hill.

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Don't move. 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

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It's Kayla on the Twin Cities number one hit music station with Fallon and Colt in the morning. 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

So crazy that day one for our iHeartRadio Music Festival sold out in less than a day. 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Zara Larsson's performing, BTS,

Did you hear that Elle Langley just announced that she is playing at Grand Casino Arena on Halloween? 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

What's going on? It's Kayla on the Twin Cities number one hit music station with Fallon and Cole in the morning. 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
1: Hey, it's Kayla at Kayla Thomas 40 on socials. I am so proud of Sienna Spyro. Sold out her Dandelion World Tour, and she's only 20 years old, and she has the voice of a generation. How is that possible? This is

KDWB. So grilling season is here now that it is officially summertime. And a new survey came out determining what is every state's favorite thing to grill. I'm shocked at this. Green beans is our favorite thing to grill. I mean, they're good, but not that.

0: Jenny, really quick, give me a city that starts with the letter H.
1: Hopkins.
0: Ooh, that's perfect. Okay, I think you're going to do great. 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

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Go on the ultimate American getaway. It'll be fun. I heard you

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I'm Kayla at Kayla Thomas 40 on socials. All right, I'm out of here. Have an amazing rest of your night. The new hit list is coming up next. I'll be here tomorrow. Bye.

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2: 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I'm with you this whole hour on everything at La Crystal Rosas. We're at New Hit List, New Taylor Swift. I knew it. I knew you.

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1: On the new hit list, I'm Crystal Rosas. 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Here's his latest fever dream.

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1: 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I'm Crystal Rosas. 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
1: 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Their new one here is Need Your Love.

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More on the way on the new hit list. I'm back tomorrow night. Till then, on everything at new hit list at La Cristo Rosas, Abella K. I love it. I love it. I love it.

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1: A lot of people are gaining weight right now.
0: And a tough time for it to happen. You kick off summer.
1: Mm-hmm.
0: But it's all caused by this one thing. We'll talk more about that next.

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0: Shayla, why are you smiling?
2: Yeah, something did put a smile on my face. You know those class action settlements that yeah. they always talk about in the news? I won one, and I hit for a big number.
0: Wait, what? Where were you wrong? Like, what happened here?
2: Okay, so the settlement was in relation to Visa, and Visa, like, charging ATM fees when they were not supposed to. Oh. I got $1,000.
0: All right. Oh.
2: Yeah.
0: I'm about to go back and check all my accounts.
2: They have to find you. They contacted me about it, and this was some time ago, and I completely forgot about it. But, yeah, it finally paid out, and I got $1,000. I did not anticipate.
0: What are you doing to celebrate?

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Well, you came to the right place. Can you guess the correct fever? That's what we'll try to find out at 7:35 for Alex Warren tickets this morning on 101.3 KDWB with Fallon and Colt.

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2: 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I'll tell you exactly why next.

0: 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It's the V Bros, Mikey V, Frankie V, and our best friend Gianna.
1: Remember how we were talking about hot girl walks on this show? Yeah, they were a trend ever since COVID when everyone was out and about walking. Well, this TikToker, her name's Mia Lind, claims that she invented the hot girl walk during COVID. She was the inventor. She even went as far as to successfully trademark the phrase in 2021. Since then, she's been suing anybody and everybody using the term hot girl walk in any way. For example, there was this group in Indianapolis. They used to be called Hot Girl Walk Indy. Anyone was able to come walk. The creator of the group didn't even make any money. They were literally just off walking. But Mia Lind sued this walking group, and they had to change the name to We Walk Indy. And this has happened to so many other hot girl walking groups across the country that use the phrase to some capacity. Then Mia came in swinging with cease and desist, and so many of the groups, or all of them, had to change their names. But now she's been coming after these small creators and small businesses, like literally suing anybody who uses this phrase at all. She's getting people's TikTok accounts banned. She's getting podcasts removed from platforms. What? Some girl even had a Spotify playlist for herself called Hot Girl Walk.
0: Like a personal playlist?
1: Personal playlist. She got a cease and desist.
0: Gone.
1: This girl in DC, this is the most recent case. A week ago, she tried to host a Hot Girl Walk event. She got the copyright infringement report and had the event, and she called it a high temperature women walk. So she respectfully changed the name, whatever. And the girl Mia commented on her TikTok, still giving her a hard time over having a walking event, saying that she invented walking events. So naturally, people are so mad at this girl Mia that is suing literally everybody. And Mia even sued Fashion Nova for having the phrase on a shirt.
0: Well, that one makes sense to me. Fashion Nova is a big company. You can get
1: profiting
0: money out of that.
1: Yes.
0: But suing somebody in Indy who's doing a 10-woman walk around town.
1: Yeah. Like, walk around the block. But, of course, people are mad. They're saying, again, this is a popular phrase that came out of COVID. Or even before that, Meg Thee Stallion should sue because she has Hot Girl Summer that came out in 2019. So now people, thank goodness, are filing petitions against her because instead of running

0: 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It's Mikey V, my big bro Frankie V, and our best friend Gianna.
1: The DM we got says, I want to sell feet pics, but my man won't let me.
0: Oh, boy. We have a lot of questions. She is on hold. We'll talk it out with her next inside group chat.

0: 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It's Mikey V alongside my big bro, Frankie V, and our best friend, Gianna.
1: Interesting group chat tonight. The DM we got to kick things off simply said, my boyfriend will not let me sell feet pics for money.
0: And now we have a couple of all-in-thoughts. We're going to get you guys advice. Natalie and Ryan. Natalie, we know you're a little worked up about this, so we'll let you start. What's going on with these feet pics?
2: It's pretty simple, honestly. I have a following on social media. This guy reached out asking for feet pics, said he would pay me a lot of money, like per photo. And I just think, like, of my feet, just my feet, not my face, not any other part of my body. And I just feel like, why shouldn't we, like, take the money?
3: Because that's how it starts.
2: That's not, that you don't know that, though. Like, truly, you don't know that.
3: Every weirdo on the internet's dream is to get some admittedly beautiful woman to send him feet.
0: The first question we have is, how much money are we talking here?
2: I mean, I talked to some like girls that have had similar reach outs. They're making like $200 a photo.
0: What? A photo. Wow, that's a lot of money.
1: Ryan, you don't want that extra money, Ryan? That's some good money towards a mortgage, towards a rent.
3: The last thing I would ever want is for my girl to sell her body for rent.
0: Hey, I give a props. Ryan, I see your side there. You don't want your girl, your future wife, the mother of your kids, selling feet pics and doing things like that to make money. I definitely see your side on that.
4: But times are tough. It's just a little piggy toe. Who cares?
0: It could grow to more.
3: Natalie,
1: honest question, Natalie. Would it be okay if Ryan sold his feet pictures to somebody? Would you be okay with that?
0: Are there any buyers?
2: I'd be fine with it if someone actually wanted that. But like male feet are not they're not
0: Hold on one second, guys. Okay, I'm curious what people are gonna say. You guys hold on. We're gonna put you on separate lines. Hold on 2 minutes, okay?
3: Fine.
0: All right. Oh boy. They definitely need your help. If somehow you've been through this, guy or girl or a foot seller here or there. What is your advice? DM us real quick on Instagram @VBrosOnAir. We'll talk more next with you inside group chat.

I heard you are looking, searching, scanning, trying to find some Alex Warren tickets. Well, you came to the right place. Can you guess the correct fever? That's what we'll try to find out at 7:35 for Alex Warren tickets this morning on 101.3 KDWB with Fallon and Colt.

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1: Would you be okay with your significant other selling photos of their feet for money?
2: Oh, boy.
1: Reason why we're asking that is because group chat tonight, we're getting advice for a couple. Basically, she said that, you know, rent's expensive, and it would be nice if she could sell photos of her feet to this random guy on Instagram that's been asking for them. And her boyfriend's like, absolutely not. You're not selling photos of your feet to help our rent.
0: Yeah, and she could be getting $200 plus per pic.
3: Yeah.
0: He still said, absolutely not. Nikki, you're inside group chat. What's your opinion? What are your thoughts?
4: Honestly, I'm all for sending feet pictures. I mean, there's no face involved or anything. I think that she should be allowed to, but if the conclusion that they come to is no, please send me his username of the guy who wants them, and I will send them.
3: Yeah,
0: this is how we get in trouble. Well, we set up Nicole on the phone with random guy.
3: It's a good side hustle.
0: But wait, all in all, if the boyfriend says he's not comfortable with it, does she have a right to like still do it or push him to let her do it?
4: I would still do it. I'm just going to say
3: that. Yeah, it's just feet. It's not an inappropriate body part. He will get over it, and I'm sure he'll like
0: money
3: the benefits
0: money.
3: Of
0: it. We'll lock into the conversation on our Instagram, as always. Whatever you send us, we'll screenshot it and send it to Natalie. DM us your thoughts on Instagram, @V.

0: 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It's the V Bros and Gianna.
1: We've been getting advice for Anonymous inside group chat tonight because she wants to sell feet pics, but her boyfriend will not let her.
0: Kind of a crazy story. We'll explain everything and get her some advice next inside group chat.

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1: We're joined by Samantha.
0: And you said you have a vacation coming up in the next few weeks?
2: Yeah, more or less.
0: Before you go, you got to get a swimsuit. And here's what they say. And it sounds pretty basic or common knowledge, but what they say is do not ever go swimsuit shopping after a big meal. You're going to leave miserable.
3: I'm going to go clothes shopping, period, after I've
1: been Italian. Why
3: get some clothes?
1: Oh, my God. I always starve myself before I go clothes shopping, like, which sounds horrible, but yeah, right? It's true.
0: So they also say the best time to go swimsuit shopping, obviously, is early in the morning before you have those big meals. So get in there. But They want you to know this, and it frustrates a lot of people, but sometimes the mirrors in the changing rooms are terrible. They got a little weird warp in it. So they're saying, don't worry about that. The sunshine in South Florida is going to be crystal clear on you, and you're going to look amazing. So don't judge yourself based on that mirror in that damn changing room. You get that bathing suit early one morning when you wake up, and don't worry about how it looks in that mirror.
2: I like going to the nude beach.
1: Well, she don't
3: no
1: need a
3: swimsuit needed.
1: Okay.
3: How did you save a lot of money? We know now.
1: Beach, baby.

I heard you are looking, searching, scanning, trying to find some Alex Warren tickets. Well, you came to the right place. Can you guess the correct fever? That's what we'll try to find out at 7:35 for Alex Warren tickets this morning on 101.3 KDWB with Fallon and Colt.

0: 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It's the V Bros, Mikey V, Frankie V, and Gianna.
1: A lot of people have been wondering why FIFA blocks all the logos.
0: Kind of interesting. We have somebody who works closely with FIFA on hold. They're going to explain more next.

0: 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It's Mikey V, my big bro Frankie V, and our best friend Gianna.
1: We've been talking a bunch about how FIFA is against having like any logos anywhere.
0: Yeah, everything from the players to even at the stadiums. But now one of the workers has gone viral because FIFA made her cover up or tape up on her shoe the Nike logo. And we have somebody who works closely with FIFA to explain why.
2: So if I can just give you some inside information, because I happen to work somewhere where we work very closely with the World Cup.
0: Yep.
2: And in a previous one in another country, we had to travel to go with, you know, to go do some stuff there. And they actually gave us a budget to buy, they gave us jackets and they gave us a budget to buy like some pants, like outside kind of pants, like, you know, weather pants, because we couldn't show a logo. They had to be, everything had to be the logo of the World Cup.
0: So it's like, oh, they gave you money to go buy new outfits.
2: Yep. Yep. And you couldn't wear the wrong shoes and you had to, everything had very strict.
1: Wow. That is so crazy how like business oriented this stuff is aside from the game.
3: I'll probably say this guy's name incorrectly. He's a German player, Jamal Musiala. He wears Beats by Dre headphones.
1: Yeah.
3: He had to tape up the Beats by Dre logos on his headphones to have them on his head
1: what
3: when he was doing warm-ups.
1: The heck?
0: Well, if we learned anything from the World Cup is they're very strict, and Scottish people are a lot of fun.
1: Yes.
3: True story.

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1: If you've been struggling to find a trustworthy guy,
0: it's because you're not looking for this one thing. We're going to help you out next.

0: 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It's Mikey V, Frankie V, and Gianna. Natalie, I saw something that literally made me laugh today in regards to Gianna.
1: Okay. Tell me more.
2: Yeah, tell me more.
0: But it's actually kind of. So you're happily in a relationship. How tall is your boyfriend?
2: How tall is my boyfriend, Jake? How tall is Jake?
0: About 5'9". 5'9", probably.
2: Anyone's taller than me because I'm 4'11". Yeah, he's 5'9 to 5'11-ish maximum.
0: Yeah. And your relationship is great. Things are good. They this is actually fine. Are you single, by the way?
1: Yes, I am a single person.
0: If you want to find a good mate, this is what made me laugh, because they say to find somebody that's shorter than you.
2: Oh,
0: that's impossible for poor Gianna. That's what made me laugh about this whole thing. Yeah. I'm like,
2: again, 4'11" girl. Can you imagine me dating if I was single, a man that was under 4'11"?
1: Yeah. Girl, I'm 5'1", so same situation. Yeah. I don't know if
2: it's
1: going to work for
2: me. How is she supposed to do that?
0: I'm just saying, according to this study, finding a great mate is finding somebody that is shorter than you. Studies suggest that shorter men make a more constant effort to keep the flame of romance burning. So if you wonder
2: they have to compensate for something.
0: If you wonder why things fizzle, it's because they're taller than you. So the next time the relationship fizzles, double check their height. You want somebody below you. You're 5'1", you need a guy that's like 4'11" or 5 feet tall.
3: You're setting up Gianna for failure. She's never going to find love.
2: I did find love.
1: I think I'm supposed to date somebody like way older too. Maybe somebody who started shrinking.
2: Yeah. You know what I mean? Old man.
1: The age gap romance.
0: Rich and short.
2: There you go.

0: Are you coming in or what?
1: I heard you are looking, searching, scanning, trying to find some Alex Warren tickets. Well, you came to the right place. Can you guess the correct fever? That's what we'll try to find out at 7:35 for Alex Warren tickets this morning on 101.3 KDWB with Fallon and Colt.

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2: We always love spreading positive vibes with you every night.
1: Layla, why are you smiling?
3: Because my niece comes to town this week. She's moving here for college and they're having orientation.
1: Ooh.
2: Oh, already?
1: Yeah, in the summer? Not at the beginning.
3: That's what I was like, oh my gosh, things have changed since I was in college. But I guess it's just like a pre-orientation. They just have a day where they like learn. I don't know.
2: Wow, an orientation to the orientation.
1: I'll tell you one thing. I love college. I'll go back to college. You know, I might show up at the orientation.
2: Me too.
1: That wouldn't be creepy at all. No, that backfired. We're happy you're doing well, though. Enjoy that time with your niece, and thank you for spreading positive vibes with us.

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0: The game that Gianna invented. Are you smarter than a V-Bro? You can play along as well. We all play together next.

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1: A lot of people are gaining weight right now.
0: And a tough time for it to happen when you kick off summer.
1: Mm-hmm.
0: But it's all caused by this one thing. We'll talk more about that next.

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0: Shayla, why are you smiling?
2: Yes, something did put a smile on my face. You know those class action settlements that yeah. they always talk about in the news? I yeah. won one, and I hit for a big number.
0: Wait, what? So, like, where were you wrong? Like, what happened here?
2: Okay, so the settlement was in relation to Visa, and Visa, like, charging ATM fees when they were not supposed to. Oh. I got $1,000.
0: All right.
2: Yeah.
0: I'm about to go back and check all my accounts.
2: They have to find you. They contacted me about it, and this was some time ago, and I completely forgot about it. But, yeah, it finally paid out, and I got $1,000. I did not anticipate.
0: What are you doing to celebrate?
2: I was actually going to just save it.
1: Well, that's more responsible than me. Spend.

I heard you are looking, searching, scanning, trying to find some Alex Warren tickets. Well, you came to the right place. Can you guess the correct fever? That's what we'll try to find out at 7:35 for Alex Warren tickets this morning on 101.3 KDWB with Fallon and Colts.

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1: You can't go on a hot girl walk anymore.
0: Summer's here.
1: Yeah, well, you can't do it. I'll tell you exactly why next. I could

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1: Remember how we were talking about hot girl walks on the show? Yeah, they were a trend ever since COVID when everyone was out and about walking. Well, this TikToker, her name's Mia Lind, claims that she invented the hot girl walk during COVID. She was the inventor. She even went as far as to successfully trademark the phrase in 2021. Since then, she's been suing anybody and everybody using the term hot girl walk in any way. For example, there was this group in Indianapolis. They used to be called Hot Girl Walk Indy. Anyone was able to come walk. The creator of the group didn't even make any money. They were literally just off walking. But Mia Lind sued this walking group, and they had to change the name to We Walk Indy. And this has happened to so many other hot girl walking groups across the country that use the phrase to some capacity. Then Mia came in swinging with cease and desist, and so many of the groups, or all of them, had to change their names. But now she's been coming after these small creators and small businesses, like literally suing anybody who uses this phrase at all. She's getting people's TikTok accounts banned. She's getting podcasts removed from platforms. What? Some girl even had a Spotify playlist for herself called Hot Girl Walk.
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1: 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She got a cease and desist.
2: Gone.
1: This girl in DC, this is the most recent case. A week ago, she tried to host a Hot Girl Walk event. She got the copyright infringement report and had the event, and she called it a high temperature women walk. So she respectfully changed the name, whatever. And the girl Mia commented on her TikTok, still giving her a hard time over having a walking event, saying that she invented walking events. So naturally, people are so mad at this girl Mia that is suing literally everybody. And Mia even sued Fashion Nova for having the phrase on a shirt.
0: Well, that one makes sense to me. It's Fashion Nova, a big company. You can get
1: profiting
0: money out of that.
1: Yes.
0: But suing somebody in Indy who's doing a 10-woman walk around town.
1: Yeah. Like, walk around the block. But, of course, people are mad. They're saying, again, this is a popular phrase that came out of COVID. Or even before that, Meg Thee Stallion should sue because she has Hot Girl Summer that came out in 2019. So now people, thank goodness, are filing petitions against her because instead of running a business that she says, oh, I just want women to support women in a hot girl walk, she's literally ruining people's lives. She'll probably even sue me if she hears this.
0: I will be getting a
1: cease and desist, but those are just the cold hard facts. So watch out. Do not use the term hot girl walk or Mia Lind is going to come for you.
0: It's now a high temperature female walk.
1: High temperature female women walk.

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0: KDWB. Sorry, that's my bad. I blame it on the storm. That's what it is. I think it's the storm that's happening right now.
2: Messing with your head.
0: But speaking of the storm,
3: there it is.
0: It's 101.3 KDWB with Fallon and Colt and Jenny. It's coming down hard last night, and I lost power.
2: Did you?
0: Yeah, I did, and I was thinking about this because I was complaining the whole time, like, this sucks, like, whatever, and no lights on in the house as I'm on FaceTime with my wife, and I'm like, it's really, realistically not that bad. Like, I still watch, like, Netflix on my phone. I was just chilling, but it would be kind of peaceful. I was like, if you take away all the electronics and you don't have, like, a flashlight, like, a storm, having no electricity at some point would be kind of peaceful if you're sitting there.
2: As long as, like,
0: with the raindrops.
2: Right. As long as it's, like, either A, not super, super hot, or B, like, you need to eat.
0: Yeah, that's true.
2: Because, like, let's be honest. How many things in your fridge is something that doesn't involve microwaving and or using a... Well, if you have a gas stove, you could still use that.
0: I could deal with it for 45 minutes.
2: Yeah. That sounds about right.
0: And then
2: how long was
0: out.
2: Your power out for?
0: It was about, like, It was a few hours, actually.
2: Really?
0: Maybe I should check the stuff in my fridge.
2: I don't think I lost any power, but I also, like, took a nap in the heart of the afternoon when it all started because I was very tired from MGK on Monday night.
0: That's what I'm talking about. So comfy.
2: It was comfy until it was like, boom. And, like, I got woken up by one big thunder and I was like, dang, it's getting wild out there.
0: Speaking about MGK, the Mystic Lake Amphitheater, did you see some of the videos of the rain coming down last night?
2: I did see some of those. And then I saw that they announced that they had to cancel their second show that was ever scheduled to perform there. And it was like the biggest one that they've sold so far.
0: Yeah.
2: So yeah, Dave Matthews Band was supposed to perform there and now it's got postponed to August, like, 31st, I believe it is, which I'm sure if you had tickets to this, you know this already, but they are going to use, like, those tickets from last night for that concert.
0: At least they're coming back. At the video,

0: Jenny's been on Reddit.
1: It's brought to you by the Leo Agency. If you go to the website, chooseleo.com, you can get them hired today. They are the best real estate agents around. Okay, nice. Before, Colt, I said, hey. If I said, hey, Ryan, you would not respond to that, right?
2: No, because my name is Colt.
1: Your name is Ryan, Colt, yeah. Right. So we're going to get a little deep here because I found this thread that says your name is meaningless unless you respond to it.
2: Okay,
1: because like you're not going to respond to, hey, Ryan. And the same if you told me you hate my red shoes, but I don't have red shoes. So you're like looking at my shoes. You're like, I hate your red shoes. My shoes are white, Colt. What are you talking about?
2: Red shoes are disgusting.
1: Right.
2: Yeah.
1: It doesn't make sense. So we're going to talk about how words only have power when we recognize ourselves in them.
2: Okay.
1: So I could tell you you're an incredible writer, but if you don't believe it yourself, you'll find a reason it's not true. So Colt, I could be like, Colt, you're such a good hiker. Because like, I know how big of a hiker you are. You've got it in your Instagram bio.
2: I'm all over Deephaven, hiking around.
1: All the time. Yeah. But if you don't believe that yourself, it means nothing to you.
2: True.
1: I could say it all day, but if you don't believe it, it means nothing. I could tell you that the dinner you cooked was incredible, but if you don't believe it, you'll brush it off and be like, oh, no, it's just a simple meal.
2: Yeah.
1: You know?
2: I'm my biggest hater. I'm munching on hater tots, and I'm like, dude, this I suck at everything.
1: Right.
2: Well, I don't believe any of this.
1: This is important, though. We're learning that words mean things. You have to believe it, but like you need to believe it when it's good, okay?
2: Do you think that if maybe people are afraid to believe it when it's good because then they have to believe it when it's bad?
1: Probably, but I think that I think the reality is that we do believe it when it's bad.
2: Yeah.
1: We're like tuned into it when it's bad more so than we are when it's good.
2: True.
1: And so it's just like, it talks about how as a kid, the world defines you by installing all of these beliefs onto you. Now you keep defining yourself by echoing them back to the world. So it's like a question of like, maybe it's whose voice you've been calling your own. So you just need to pay attention to the things that like people are saying to you that matter. And I really do think that we do acknowledge the negativity. When a negative text comes in to the morning show and I see that, I will think about that text, but I didn't even remotely, like I brushed over the one that was like, yeah. Oh my God, you guys are so funny. We are. We are, Colt, right?
2: It is hilarious when you see a text where it's like, there's some of them are actually kind of funny. Someone told me I look like an oversized Funko Pop, and that was hilarious. Another person said, the one that just took me, I was like, oh, I hope he's not as dumb as he looks. And it's, I'm like, I am.
1: No, you aren't, Colt. So stop it. Words mean things. You got to believe them. Colt, I like your red shoes today.
2: Oh my gosh, I don't have red shoes.
1: Exactly. So why did that matter? You don't have to listen to me. You don't look like a Funko Pop. So don't listen to that person that was a jerk.
2: You know, I will say this about civilization. I do think that we're so negative because it's in our DNA to be negative because that's how we progress, right? If we were happy and content all the time and positive, we would be in a cave still. But we were like, I want to be in a high rise. I want to have a car. I'm sick of stepping in horse poop. Let's get vehicles out on the road.
1: Right.
2: So I don't know. It's like kind of a double-edged sword. Like you have to be negative and you have to progress and you have to like not be complacent to like move forward in life. But at the same time, you could also be a hater.
1: Yeah.
2: A hater hard. Of yourself.
1: It is hard. I think you're your own biggest critic.
2: The problem is we're not trust fund babies. If I was a trust fund baby and I didn't have to progress, then I could just be content. I could just chill.
1: I know, Colt. I think about that all the time. If I had a mommy and daddy that I could be like, hi, could I have this money to like start a business? And then that business continuously fails, but it doesn't matter. Because mommy and daddy are going to like fund the next one I have, you know?
2: Speaking of rich people, Jenny, Whitney Houston's family.
1: Yep.
2: Calling Oprah a liar? What is that about? I saw that on your little entertainment report. I'm like, what's happening?
1: Man, Oprah kind of dragged Whitney Houston in something recently where she was on a stage in front of a bunch of people. And so there's audio of it. And her family, I will cover this in the entertainment report, they're calling her out and being like, that was such a lie. Like, Oprah has no idea what she's talking about.
2: I rebuke that. Okay, I'm excited.
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1: Felinator, I'm going to steal some of your nicknames for her.
2: Oh, yeah,
1: Colt,
2: go
1: if
2: ahead.
1: That's okay, because I don't have many. I usually just call her Fally a lot, but she's out in Norway, so I'm going to cover the entertainment report right now. Okay. But also follow her on Instagram, at Fallon on air. Is it at Fallon on air?
2: No.
1: Oh,
2: God, I should know this. Well, she has like separate ones for her TikTok. Let me look really quick while you're getting into the story.
1: But yeah, follow her because she's posting all kinds of fun stuff in Norway, and I'm really jealous. Norway's one of the top places I want to go visit someday.
2: Yeah, it's just Fallon on air. Yeah, Fallon on
1: check
2: air.
1: Check it out. All right, so Whitney Houston, her family is calling Oprah a liar because she went on stage telling the story about what Whitney did when they were doing something together, and here's the story Oprah told.
3: Whitney did, I think it was her last show with us, and she had gone back on drugs. The day she came to my show then to perform in front of the audience, she fell off of the stage. If that story got out, she would be destroyed by that. And so even though the audience was there and the audience had cameras, I begged them not to put those pictures out because it would ruin her life, and they did not. That would not happen today, I can tell you.
1: So I don't really know. It is a little bit weird that Oprah's kind of using like the clout of Whitney Houston for whatever that is that she's doing.
2: She literally is saying, I didn't put it out to the public.
1: Right, and now she's telling everyone. That's what was like kind of hypocritical of the situation. But Pat Houston, which is Whitney's sister-in-law, released a statement saying that, yes, she did fall off of the stage, but it was during a sound check and due to darkness and unfamiliarity with the stage. She absolutely was not high.
2: Do you know how often I would fall if I was performing? Because I see that from time to time. People just like falling into a hole in the middle of the stage. That would be me every single day. I'd be racking up the medical bills.
1: Colt, you're how tall?
2: 6'2".
1: Okay. You kind of do. I'm going to be really honest with you. You kind of give the vibe where like you are a tall person, but you don't give tall energy.
2: Yeah,
1: it's almost
2: sure.
1: like you don't know how to handle your tallness. So
2: exactly.
1: This would not surprise me if you fell off the stage.
2: And I have, like sometimes you can't see. So like, and if you're the taller you are, the harder it is to see where your feet are going.
1: Oh my God, the gravity pulls you down. All of a sudden, bam. All right. Well, I woke up this morning to a video of Taylor Swift performing at something. So apparently, three NFL tight ends, which includes Travis Kelce, they conduct an annual football camp for college players and NFL rookies.
2: Okay.
1: And so it's called Tight End University.
2: Right.
1: And they do like the last night includes a night of like entertainment for all the tight ends and their friends. So here's a clip of a little surprise performance of Taylor Swift and Lainey Wilson.

0: know, they didn't appreciate it as much as they should have.
1: That's what I was thinking. So I, at first, thought that this was maybe at one of Travis Kelce's, like, podcast tapings. And I feel like a lot of people, if they're Swifties, they'll go to things like that hoping to see Taylor Swift.
0: Yeah.
1: Even if they could care less about that podcast. But then when I saw it was Tight End University, I was like, come on.
0: Yeah.
1: Of all the places. But anyways, this is some hot tea. So Mika Abdallah, maybe I'm saying that wrong, but she's one of the breakout stars from the off-campus show that me and Fallon are obsessed with.
0: Okay.
1: And so she had recently ended her long-term engagement, and now it is confirmed that Mika is dating her co-star, Josh Houston, who he plays a guy with like a British accent or something. I don't even know, but he's like the musician in the show. If you don't know who that is.
0: Is he British or American?
1: He has a British accent, but I think he might be like Australian.
0: Oh, got you. Maybe. So okay,
1: I can't remember. Or he might just be American.
0: I was
1: just
0: wondering if she made him do it like offset. Like if she's like, yeah, you got to keep the accent.
1: Put that accent on for me.
0: Yeah.
1: Well, apparently there's all kinds of candid photos that are being posted of them hanging out around in France, getting cozy.
2: Hey, girl,
1: and they shared photos of each other on their European vacation.
2: What?
1: Season 2 of Off Campus is in development. It's staying true to the book series, apparently. And that revolves around Mika's character being kind of the focus for this one. But Josh will not appear in the second season. Mika's character is with Dean, if that helps anyone who's trying to put these characters together. And the last story is that Jacob Elordi, this Friday, he celebrates his 29th birthday. And Kendall Jenner is joining him in Australia for a big
0: Kendall?
1: Birthday bash. Yeah, they were photographed boarding a commercial flight to his home country of Australia. Also forget he's Australian.
0: She's my favorite Jenner.
1: Yeah, why is that?
0: She just seems like low-key, even though she's not. I know it sounds stupid, but like, yeah. She just seems like, I don't know, she's not in. She's not out there as much.
1: She definitely is. However, I think Chloe's the funniest, so I think Chloe's my favorite. But
0: Chloe is hilarious. Her and Scott. Is. Dude, her and Scott are so
1: awesome.
0: Those
1: two are the best.
0: I could just watch 80 minutes of videos of Scott Disick and Chloe.
1: I know.
0: It's crazy.
1: I agree.
0: Even though he's like kind of the worst person in the world, he's just like still just so hilarious. It's ridiculous.
1: I think he's maybe gotten better. I guess I have no idea.
0: He's like kind of terrible,
1: listen,
0: but like,
1: Colt,
0: he's charming.
1: I don't keep up with the Kardashians, okay?
0: You gotta start keeping up with the Kardashians.
1: I don't keep up with them. So there you go. There's your entertainment report brought to you by Ovalasic and Lens.
0: Yes, and if you are going through a tumultuous time in your relationship and it's difficult. People stay in relationships forever just because it's so hard to admit and to like muster up the courage to actually do the breaking up. And if you're in that situation, I have something that might work with the three things you should know after Zara Larsson sings Midnight Sun on 101.3 KDWB. Probably a song that is literally at this point more catchy than the Common

0: Colt's three things you need to know
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2: Yeah, so there's something happening at Crumbl. I'll tell you about that in just a second because people are kind of freaking out. But there's a new thing called natural Ozempic. A natural Ozempic is...
3: Okay, what is it? Because I've heard that word getting tossed around now, but I don't know what it means.
2: It's literally just drinking warm water. Okay. And that's it. And then exercising and eating healthy. So basically, I don't know why it's a trend because it's literally just dieting. That's all. It's just like going on a diet.
3: Most people don't drink warm water, though. Is that something that I should be doing? I need cold water. I don't like warm water.
2: Nah, warm water speeds up your metabolism. So if you're like before a meal, if you drink warm water, it'll like help process quicker.
3: Where are you getting these facts from?
2: Well,
3: just your head?
2: It's kind of funny too because like Ozempic wasn't even like, it's more just for like diabetes stuff. So it's like they're saying do natural Ozempic, but it's like that's not even what
3: Ozempic was. You better be careful the way you talk about it because it's not just for diabetes anymore.
2: Yeah, that's true. Very true. You can start paying people to break up for you. And
3: okay,
2: Tom Cruise was leading this. Like after his stuff with Katie Holmes, he would go on dates and then he would have his team. Like it was infamous. His team would like pull the woman aside and be like, hey, Tom's done with you. And then send her on her way. You can be like Tom Cruise in this situation. If you, for a measly $300, somebody will come over. Like you got to pay for the travel expenses and all this stuff. But this guy is flying into your city, finding your significant other and saying, hey, they don't want to be with you anymore. Here's like the boundaries and the stipulations. Go about your business. If you live together and it like you're, they're not on the lease or anything, but they're just like living with you, they'll pack up all their stuff for an additional fee and like help usher them and transition them out of the house.
3: Whatever happened to
2: you? Just be at work when this is happening.
3: Old school communication. You know, whatever happened to that? If you are unhappy in a relationship, speak on it. And maybe you can fix it. Maybe you can't. But this is insane and stupid, and I can't get behind it.
2: And the people behind it, actually dating.com, they're hiring a chief breakup officer. And
3: oh my gosh,
2: it's honestly not. They consider it part time. It's $3,000 a month. So like full time might be a little rough, but pretty solid if you just want to fly out on the weekends and break up with people for people. Check it out.
3: I mean, like, I don't hate it. However, if I was ever in that role, I would immediately, like, take in that person's pain if they started crying. And I'd be like, oh, my God, I'm so sorry. And I'd, like, start crying. And I wouldn't be able to handle it. I was like, you know what? Maybe we can get you guys back together.
2: You would be texting the person like, hey, so I think they're actually a good person.
3: Yeah, like, I think you should give them another try.
2: Like, yeah, the grass isn't always greener on the other side. Crumbl? Okay, I actually like Crumbl. I know there's some people who think Crumbl like isn't the greatest or whatever, and it's just like super sugary.
3: Great.
2: I like Crumbl cookies. There was one, actually, it was like 2 months ago, Fallon, Crumbl like sent some stuff to the studio, and it was like, what's their milk one? The creme de, or whatever it is, it's like a milk-based cookie.
3: Okay.
2: But you're supposed to put it in the fridge. This had been out
3: no,
2: for...
3: This was Crumbl cookies that were given to me. And I left them in here and I told you guys to eat them.
2: So it was the I forget what it was specifically, but it's one where you're like supposed to put in the fridge after it's been out. It had been out for 48 hours.
3: Yep.
2: And Fallon consumed the entire cookie that should have been refrigerated. And it was not a good time for her stomach.
3: I told her, well, she texted me and she was like, am I going to die? I didn't realize this was supposed to be refrigerated. And I was like, bro, I told you about those cookies like 2 days ago. Like, what do you mean?
2: And how do you consume it without tasting? Like, it must have tasted okay, but like, I don't know. So anyways, Crumbl, we like them. However, there is an employee who's getting in trouble for telling customers on TikTok about their new dirty sodas. I don't know if you saw Crumbl's dirty sodas.
3: Okay.
2: Because they have 148 grams of sugar in them.
4: Ooh, that's a lot.
2: Put it in context, like a 20-ounce soda has like 40 to 60, right?
3: Yeah, and I think if you're into the new like healthy quote-unquote sodas, Olipop has like 2 grams of sugar in
2: it's
3: it or something.
2: It's not a lot. So he's saying the thing about it, though, is people are, like, so addictive. He has repeat customers throughout the day. So people are consuming, like, 300 grams That's of sugar crazy. Throughout the day just with a crumbled dirty soda. But listen, you should be able to choose that. If you want to have a dirty soda and consume a whole bunch of sugar, that's your prerogative.
3: That is your prerogative. You have no right to like sit there and tell them, hey, there's 148 grams of sugar in this. maybe rethink your life choices. That's not your job.
2: Yeah.
3: However, I'm going to go ahead and say maybe rethink your choices.
2: For me, that'd be crazy work.
3: Well, the problem is you start drinking those and sugar is like, I don't know. Someone could correct me if I'm wrong. Sugar is an addiction when it comes down to it. It's just as addicting as like drugs can be.
2: For sure.
3: And so when you start consuming that amount of sugar, you are going to continue to do that throughout the rest of your life if you don't get a hold on it ahead of time.
2: It's not. Some people are cool with that. They're just here for the ride, you know?
3: I know, but you're not going to be here for a very long ride.
2: I want to know, actually, right now, is there anybody out there right now who has already consumed like a Mountain Dew or something? Or like a, maybe you're just raw dog in life and you got a Coke. Not a Diet Coke. I'm talking about a fresh Coke, which actually does taste good sometimes. When you crack one open, you're like, oh my gosh.
3: At 6 in the morning?
2: Yeah, at 6 in the morning. Who out there is drinking just a regular soda right now? I want to do a little test. 53921 on the text line. Let us know, please. And then when we come back after Justin Bieber, which I didn't know Yukons were expensive, but they're literally, if you have one of those, congratulations, you're balling. We have Mall of America tickets. We'll get you some NICU passes next.

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1: Today we're giving away some NICU passes from Mall of America, and we've got Raya and Carrie on the phone right now. Good morning, ladies.
2: Good morning.
1: All right, you guys, the way it works is you're going to chime in with your first name as soon as you know the answer. And so we will kick it off with this one. What is the main sport featured in the movie Space Jam?
2: Raya,
1: go.
2: Basketball.
1: That is correct. Congratulations. Nice. Carrie, a little bit late, but that was only question number one. So
3: effort,
1: we got you. Who invented the light bulb?
2: Carrie,
1: go.
2: Thomas Edison.
1: That's correct. Yeah. Good job. Next up is which artist painted the Mona Lisa?
2: Carrie,
1: go.
2: Leonardo da Vinci.
1: That is correct. Nice. Good job. Who wrote the famous play Romeo and Juliet?
2: Raya,
1: go.
2: Shakespeare.
1: That's correct. All right, last one, ladies. This is for the win. Let's see. I'm trying to find one that's not as easy.
3: You got this.
1: I don't want to stumble, you guys. What is the atomic symbol for gold?
2: Ooh. Oh, my gosh. Carrie,
1: go.
2: G-A?
1: I like that you thought it wouldn't just be like G-O, so I'm happy that you went that way. Raya, do you want to take a guess?
2: Oh, my God, I have no idea.
1: That's okay. It's A-U. We'll do a different one here.
3: So close.
1: How about which bone protects the brain?
2: Raya,
1: go.
2: The skull.
1: That's correct. Ooh. Oh, man, you guys were on it today. That was a great round. Well, congratulations, Raya. Thanks so much for playing, Carrie. We'll get you all set with those NICU passwords here. Also, Colt, we got to read some of these texts coming in.
3: Yeah, so we were just talking about sodas, and I was like, is there anybody out there who starts their day with an actual just you crack open a soda? We have just cracked a Mountain Dew. to go with my cinnamon roll and strawberries, I definitely have a soda. Diet Coke instead of coffee. All right, I could get that. But we're talking like straight up sugar just immediately as you wake up. There's like probably 70,000 texts. My husband drinks Mountain Dew every
1: morning.
3: Not
1: exaggerating.
3: Just cracked a Mountain Dew. I'm drinking a Monster full sugar right now.
1: There are a couple people who did say gut rot. No way. I'm not doing that at this time in the morning.
3: I guess like what's the difference between drinking it now and at 4 p.m., I guess?
1: That's true. I just think like maybe I'm going to make one suggestion. Have one cup of water in between your Red Bull or your Diet Pepsi or your Mountain Dew, whatever it is. Sorry, I know we're a Diet Coke morning show. My bad. I shouldn't have brought up the DP.
3: Somebody said I've been drinking solely Coke for years. I'm healthy as can be. Good for you, dude. That's awesome.
1: Congratulations.
3: Maybe we're doing it wrong.
1: We might be.
3: You know
1: be.
3: What? I'm getting a Mountain Dew right now. I don't even care.
1: Okay.
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2: Yes, with Fallon and Colt and Jenny and Web Girl Tina's here.
3: Woo! Guys, horrible news. My headphones aren't plugged
4: talk
3: in.
4: Talk closer to the mic,
3: I'm
4: lady.
3: So
4: act like you've done this.
3: This studio's so fancy and new.
2: Yeah, this is your first time back to the studio. And for the past 15 years, you've been traveling across Europe and doing all these things. You actually were just on an excursion in Africa chasing wildlife, and now you're back. You're back in the new studio.
3: This is true. I have been across the world.
4: Yes,
3: and I went to the Southern Hemisphere. I've never done that.
4: Oh my gosh, congratulations.
3: Thank you. I was near the equator.
2: It sounds a lot fancier when you say the Southern Hemisphere.
4: Yeah, it
2: Southern
4: does.
2: Hemisphere.
3: The Southern Hemisphere.
4: It really does.
3: The only thing that was different, really, is the sunrises and sunsets are about 30 seconds long.
4: That's exactly what it sounded like.
2: Can you tell us real quick? We do animal encounters from time to time.
3: Yeah.
2: Tell us a quick animal encounter you had.
3: Oh my God, you guys. The lions would get right next to the car. One time we saw all these lions, they ate an entire buffalo.
4: Wait, what?
3: Yeah, an entire, like.
4: They let you watch that?
3: Yeah.
2: They have buffalo in Africa? Ripping.
3: I got pictures. I'll show you about it. Yeah. It's one of the big five. Come on.
4: What are the big five?
3: The buffalo, the water buffalo, the lion, the giraffe, the rhino, and the...
4: Elephants?
3: Yes.
4: Okay, I was going to say.
3: That's the last one.
2: It'd be a tough L if you didn't make the big five. I would be kind of jealous, honestly.
3: Oh my God. We almost didn't see the rhino. I was going to be so sad. We did.
4: I would be too.
3: They ate a whole water buffalo, and they looked pregnant. They were huge. And then he just walked right next to our car.
4: Took a big dump or what?
3: No, he just looked at us like, please leave. God, I want my nap.
2: Did anybody like try to feed any of the animals, and do they freak out when you do that?
3: You absolutely should not do that, but we did have a child on our safari vehicle, and he threw a chip at a cheetah.
4: Did he get scolded?
3: Yeah, I got yelled at.
4: Oh my gosh, by the parents and the guide, I hope?
3: Weirdly, just the guide. Just the guide.
4: That makes sense. Yeah, that makes sense that kid's parents didn't yell
3: sure
4: at him.
3: Sure did.
4: Now, I know you've been on this excursion. However, I think the biggest life update since you were last on our show was you're married now.
3: I got married, guys. It happened.
4: It did happen. You're technically almost coming up on a year anniversary, even though your big wedding wasn't. People were very confused because Fallon and I would talk about going to Tina's wedding, and they're like, I don't get it. I thought she was already married. And we're like, no, she did the legal thing. Now she's having the party in Punta Cana. Like, there's a difference.
3: Yeah, God forbid people. Dua Lipa just did it too. Mm. She just did hers a lot closer together.
4: Yeah, she
3: did. I spaced mine out.
2: Is Dua Lipa, is that the one that, married the alligator wrestler or something from Louisiana or whatever it is?
4: No.
3: What are you talking
2: about? Oh, no, that's Lana Del Rey.
4: Yeah,
2: Lana Del Rey did that.
3: Yeah. No, Dua Lipa married Callum Turner, super hot British actor.
2: Yeah.
3: Oh, my God.
2: Yeah,
3: and, yes, they got married in a courthouse in London, and then they had an Italian fiesta.
4: Okay. So, I did see, like, the photos of that and stuff.
3: Yeah.
4: Tina's wedding was so much fun. We had a great time down in Punta Cana. We sweat our butts off, but we had a solid, like, full day after you guys had your big ceremony and reception. Do you want to touch on what happened the night of the wedding?
3: Which part?
4: I didn't want to put you on the spot,
3: it's
4: but
3: fine.
4: Tina did
3: okay.
4: end up in the ER on the night of her wedding.
2: Tina, we have 20 seconds. Go.
3: Okay, so what happened was after the party, everyone was having a great time, but we had to move to the beach to have a beach party, and then the after party was in the lobby. The boys all played basketball in college together, so they were playing fake jump ball. Trevor jumped up for a fake jump ball.
4: Trevor's her husband.
3: My husband, Trevor, jumped up for the fake jump ball, came down on a slip drink, fell backwards into the corner of the stage, cut his head open. We had to go to the Dominican Republic Hospital.
4: Gosh.
3: He received 4 stitches.
2: And is the healthcare, like the insurance, better down there? Or like,
3: absolutely not.
4: No, Colt.
2: That sucks. Wow, that's crazy. Well, listen, it's a memorable time. And speaking about things that are memorable, your mother and father.
3: Yes.
4: They've been together for a while.
3: I should probably know the years.
4: That's like 40 years almost, probably.
3: Probably.
2: And they love each other. I've seen them from time to time at like the state fair or whatever, and they seem like a happy couple, except your mom is holding on to this one thing your dad did.
3: It was news to me recently. I was like, oh my God, it was almost over.
2: For years this has been going on, and we'll talk about that next.
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4: You know, it's difficult when you're in a relationship and some facts come to light and you have to deal with it. 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And today we have Tina in the studio to talk about her parents' problems, let's call it.
5: 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It's beautiful. 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
7: Wow. Shout out to them. Congratulations, Deb and Gare.
5: Yeah, we're proud of them. Recently, we went over to the new Chi-Chi's. You guys been?
7: Yeah.
4: Oh, yeah, totally.
5: Pretty lit.
4: Yeah.
5: And Trevor and I went with my parents, my husband Trevor, and my mom shared a touching but terrifying story.
7: Okay.
5: Back in the day in Wisconsin.
7: Yeah, shout out.
5: They used to go to Chi-Chi's all the time. And when I was in my mom's belly, she was pregnant with me. I think it was like the end of her pregnancy. We're reaching 9 months here. She is just excited for a night out at Chi-Chi's. Yeah. A small relief. She's going to pay the bill. And this is the olden days where you had to fill out a check. She was like writing a check to Chi-Chi's.
7: Yeah.
5: And as we know, if you've been to Chi-Chi's, one of the greatest joys is with your bill. They bring you Andy's mints.
4: Yes.
5: Oh my God. They're amazing.
7: They are good.
4: And you forget how good. And you, for some reason, you never seek them out.
5: No.
4: But like
5: no,
4: when they appear, no, you're like, these are great.
5: Every time I have one, I'm like, what have I been doing? Why am I not eating these daily?
4: Exactly.
5: So my mom's filling out the check. She's so excited that afterwards she's going to enjoy that Andy's mint. She looks down.
7: Mm-hmm.
5: Both mints are gone.
7: Both mints. What happened? Gone. A little squirrel come along or something?
5: A squirrel named Gary. A little squirrel named Gary Bear. He claims that maybe there was only one mint. Maybe there wasn't two.
7: Okay, was there wrapper proof? I mean,
4: okay, wait. Even if there's one, though, you gotta leave it for the pregnant wife.
5: Yes. It's a good point, Colt. It was 30-some years ago. Nobody can know. But my mom, this came up at Chi-Chi's. She has been holding strong to this memory. She was like, I'll never forget that time at Chi-Chi's.
7: Yeah.
5: I was pregnant and you ate my mint.
7: Did Gary remember that?
5: Oh, he remembered. He just, you know.
7: Oh, then he's guilty.
5: Those
7: if
5: details.
7: If he remembers the story, then he's guilty. Gary, you're probably listening right now. You know I love you, but you are guilty.
5: I must have been bad enough that it might have almost ended things. This single mint.
7: Well, yeah, when she's 9 months pregnant, all she wanted was her mint.
5: All she wanted was the mint. That final delicious minty chocolate taste at the end of a meal. And she was left with what, like burrito breath instead?
4: Oh, yeah, that's not what you want. I bet a lot of people could apply this to their own relationships. So, like, if you're listening right now, what's something your partner did that you have never forgotten?
7: Yeah.
4: You could text in 53921 on the text line or 651.
7: Is there anything that you can think of?
5: Yeah, cool. What have you done? Jed, KDW. Call it. Jed.
4: There's definitely probably several things that I have done. But the only one I can think of is it was like right before we started dating and I took the fall and I had a police officer call my phone once because of something Jen did.
7: Yeah.
5: Oh.
4: And
7: but
4: I was,
7: you got the girl in the end because of taking the fall for that story.
4: I did take the fall, and I did get the girl in the end. But
5: that's really heroic. Wow.
7: I feel like we're looking for more petty stories.
5: Yeah.
7: Like, we want something that you just have never forgotten.
4: Yeah, like, just something that happened. You're like, I can't believe it.
7: Like, you came home, and you had half a Crunchwrap Supreme left in the fridge.
5: Oh.
7: And you've been waiting all day to eat that other half, mm-hmm. and you came home and your partner ate it.
5: Or
7: it's straight to jail.
5: Have you ever been watching a show with your partner and then you find out they watched episodes without
7: you?
5: That's
7: a good one, too.
4: That's a good one. Or, ooh, okay, I know something that I did. I hate clutter and I hate when things pile up, and I'm the king of throwing everything away because I just hate it. So one time Jen did get a card from a friend and she was out of town, and I opened it, looked at it, read it, and I threw it away. And I just relayed the message, and that was a learning moment for me. That's when I was like, okay, yeah, that's probably this is not good. So listen, if you want to call, we'll come back to these calls. We're going to play Alex Warren, which we do have Alex Warren tickets, by the way, at 7:35. So 651-989-KDWB. What's something your partner did that you have never forgotten? Let us know.
6: They say the holy water's watered down, and this town's lost its faith. Our colors will fade.

0: 101.3 KDWB with Fallon and Colt. And Jenny, we also have Tina in the studio. Hello, Tina.
1: Good morning, everyone.
0: She was just telling us about a time where her father stole a mint from her mother. Her mom has always held on to this moment. And we're asking you, what's something your partner did that you have never forgotten? What is yours?
1: This is Tracy.
2: Hi. Yeah, my husband, I had just put on like a new outfit, and honestly, I'm in the bathroom thinking like, oh my gosh, I look fat in this. So I step out and I'm like, do I look like a whale? And he stops and looks at me very thoughtfully and goes, no, more like a manatee.
3: Oh my
1: God. He looked at
2: you. Bro, that's not better.
1: Thoughtfully. You're like,
3: excuse me?
1: He considered his options.
4: Now, Tracy, you may have been setting him up for failure by even asking the question.
0: Every guy should know the answer to that. No, you look beautiful, baby girl. Like, that's fine. Like, that's crazy. I know what it feels like, too, because my kids, when we're in a pool, instead of like, let's play dolphin, they say, let's play manatee, where they get on my back. I'm like, that's a little egregious. Okay,
4: oh,
0: I don't appreciate any of that. Sherry, what about you?
5: Well, my husband, for our 6th anniversary, took a picture, or had somebody take a picture of his moon, and he framed it for our anniversary gift to me.
3: The gift that keeps on giving.
0: You said this is 6 years in?
5: Yep.
0: I mean, yep. I guess.
5: We've been together. Now we've been together 29.
4: Well, clearly you liked that moon. Do you love that moon, huh?
3: Do you still have the photo?
5: You know, I don't think so, but
3: I understand.
0: I should be hanging above the bed right now.
3: Okay.
0: Yeah. Crazy. Okay, Nate, what happened to you?
6: It's not me. It was my wife, or I should say, I'm the false here.
0: I'm there with you, buddy.
6: We were playing Monopoly right when we first started dating, and the railroads kept coming up, but I kept buying them before she could. We've now been married 8 years, and she still brings it up that I cannot let her have any railroads.
0: She's so competitive. That's crazy. That's honestly like a little bit of a red flag on her part.
4: Well, Nate, why didn't you let her buy any railroads?
3: Selfish.
4: Gosh.
6: I honestly don't remember anymore. I didn't think it was that big of a deal. But sure,
0: well, yeah, you're playing Monopoly. You shouldn't be walking on eggshells while playing Monopoly. Nate, are you okay? Yeah. Is everything good in the relationship?
6: It's a safe place.
4: Yeah, it's a safe place. Just everyone in the Twin Cities is going to hear it.
6: Oh, no, that is fine.
0: Send us a text, 539 to one of the text line. We have a couple of more calls, but I just want to say this one. After our twins were born on the text line, I was pumping instead of breastfeeding. My husband knocked over both bottles of milk, taking out 14 ounces. I almost lost my mind. I literally considered filing for divorce, even though it was an accident.
4: Oh, no.
0: I get that, though. That's painful right there. Hello, KDWB. What's something your significant other has done that you have never forgotten?
4: Hi, Juliet.
7: Hi. I absolutely hate porta potties, and my husband knows it. When we were at the Beer Dabbler in the middle of winter, I had to use one, and because he knew how much I hated it, he body slammed it. While I was in the porta potty outdoors with all of my cold weather gear in the porta potty.
0: What? Did it tip over?
7: The worst.
0: Did it tip over? Did it like stay upright?
7: It shook back and forth. And you know that nasty stuff in the bottom of it when it's sloshing and that smell and all of your stuff? I was horrified.
0: Oh, that's
7: horrified.
0: Messed up.
3: He exploited your deepest, darkest fear.
4: Yeah, I love that.
0: It's not a Jackass movie.
4: It's not. However,
0: chill.
4: They were at the Beer Dabbler. I'm assuming the beer was flowing at this point.
0: Oh, well, this is coming from you, Jenny. I'm sure some stuff has happened with you in a porta potty before.
4: Trust me.
3: Yes, they have.
4: I do have stories. Actually, they usually involve all of my friends. So I'm not going to put them on blast with that one. There's a lot of texts that came in. This one said that basically her husband, he was the one who booked their plane tickets. They get through TSA and all that stuff. And they're like, oh, your birthday doesn't match what's on your ID. Her husband wrote the wrong birthday on the plane ticket because he didn't remember her birthday right.
3: No.
4: And then it didn't match up to her ID for her to be able to get on the plane.
3: No.
0: That's terrible. I know somebody who spelled their name. It was Evan, and they spelled it even. and they couldn't get on the plane because it's like their partner said
3: they didn't know how to spell their name.
0: Yeah, just crazy. It's insane. Yeah. Wow. Thank you so much for the calls and texts. We have about a bajillion of them, but we do need to get to Alex Warren tickets.
4: Yes.
0: So maybe you need to make up for something you did to your significant other. Alex Warren tickets. We'll do that after Bruno Mars on 101.

0: So we have Alex Warren tickets right now. The show is sold out. You're going to guess the Fever dream temperature. That's
1: yeah.
0: what we're doing.
1: Yeah. I so love that.
0: Let me get somebody on the phone right now because I'll explain what's going on. Because I think some people are confused. What's your name?
2: My name is Maura.
0: What's up, Maura? Okay, hi, your Maura. Chance at Alex Warren tickets. So here's the deal. The temperature is between 100.3 and 101.3. What do you want to guess?
2: 100.3. I'm going to guess 100.101.
0: You're going with 101?
1: 101 on the dot.
2: Yeah.
0: All right, here
1: okay.
0: we go.
2: On the dot.
0: We have our oral thermometer. Let's spin it.
3: 100.4, 100.5, 100.6, 100.7, 100.8.
0: Oh, so close, so
1: oh,
0: close.
1: Sorry, Maura, but thanks for playing.
2: I'm trying to get them for my son. Thank you.
0: Yeah, listen, you still have a chance to win at 9:35. We have another shot at this. We'll do that when we come back at 9:35. But we have a talk me through it. Jenny, can you explain the situation?
1: Yeah, I would love to. So basically, she is really upset with her sister-in-law because of something that she did to her son that was very overstepping, in my opinion. So we're going to talk with her next, and we need your help to figure out how she should get through this situation.
0: Yikes. All right, we'll do that next on 101.3 KDWB.

0: me through it.
1: You know, as a people pleaser, it's hard setting boundaries. And when I had my first kid and my second kid came, I was like, you know what? It's just sometimes you just have to be uncomfortable with conversations to stick up for the people you love. You know what I mean?
2: Mm-hmm.
1: And Kelsey is kind of in the same situation. Kelsey, what's going on?
3: Hi. Yeah, I am. My son, it all started with a haircut. You know, my son is 7. He has longer hair. And my sister's a hairstylist. So, you know, I dropped him off for her to give him a little trim the other day. And when I picked him up, she had chopped off all of his beautiful locks.
2: Oh, no.
3: Yeah. And I specifically said, hey, just trim it up. And when I asked her why she did that, she said that she's been doing hair for a while and she knows my son would prefer the shorter hair. But he's always told me that he likes his hair. It's not like I pushed him to have long hair.
2: Okay. Yeah, I usually feel like kids like will say whether or not they like hair. So if he likes it, then I don't see why she would think he should have it cut.
3: Exactly. And like I'm upset with her for like kind of taking the liberty to do something that she shouldn't have. Clearly, that's what she wanted, not what my son wanted. And I kind of almost don't want to allow her to see my son for a while because I'm just so frustrated.
1: Okay, now that can seem like a big jump, but I will defend you a little bit because it's like if I tell you specifically not to do something and then you do it and then you also don't take accountability for it and you're just like, I know what I'm doing. I would be so outraged.
2: Mm-hmm.
3: Yeah, absolutely. I sound calm now, but I'm very upset. But I don't want to do that, you know, like cut her off because, you know, that's more of a punishment for him and he didn't do anything wrong.
2: Yeah, because I'm assuming your son loves his aunt mm-hmm. and wants to still see her. And so suddenly you have to explain why he can't see his aunt anymore. Like, that's a tough one.
3: Well, big relationship. So I'm just wondering, you know, like, how do I handle this? And like, how do you set boundaries with your family?
1: Yeah, because a lot of family members are irrational, and I would say that they're illogical, and they crash out about, like, the littlest things. So it's like when you set even a small boundary of, like, maybe it could be something as little as, like, hey, I don't really cuss in front of, like, my children. You, like, swear like a sailor or whatever. Can you just, like, tone it down just a little bit? Like, let's not do any C words or whatever. Let's just chill.
2: Oh, God, definitely not a C word.
1: Chill, twin. But it is difficult to have that conversation. And then they're like, oh, well, people are just so ready to be like offended or like project the insecurity onto whatever it is. So,
2: yeah.
1: How do you set boundaries?
2: I don't know. We need your help, though. So text us in. Maybe you've had a similar situation with your family where someone did something with your child that you're like, hi, hello. I feel like I've heard of grandmas and grandpas crossing boundaries many times. So how have you set that boundary? But feel free to call us 651-989-KDWB.
1: Or you can text in the 53921. I set a boundary by just moving like 12 hours away from my hometown. And that kind of does the trick.
2: Extreme one, but sometimes you got to do it.
1: Yes, sometimes you do. Let us know, please. We need help.

0: Fallon and Colt on 101.3 KDWB. Talk me through it.
1: Okay, so Kelsey hit us up. Her sister is a hairdresser. She takes her 7-year-old in to get a haircut. He has long, luscious locks, okay? He loves them. She loves them. She's like, just give it a little trim. And her sister took it upon herself to give him a major cut.
2: Yeah, and a lot of people are texting in being like, well, how does her son feel about this? And Kelsey had to run, so we asked her off air real quick, but she had to get to work. Basically, she said that her son has always liked his long hair. When she picked him up, there was such a sadness in his face. And she kind of was like, how are you doing, bud? And he just was really quiet. And she was like, you know, boys don't always express their feelings. So as his mother, she kind of concluded that he did seem upset about it. He didn't vocalize it necessarily, but he seemed upset about, I mean, can you imagine? You've probably been in that situation where you, like, the hairstylist turns you around and you're like,
1: oh, when you're a kid, like, some of the only things you have are, like, your hair or, like, your CDs or, like, back in my day, like, that you would listen to or whatever. You don't have a lot of, like, things to kind of express yourself, so... A lot of texts, but we're going to get to the phone first. Juanita, how do you set boundaries? Like, when it comes, it can be a tricky situation. And it's like, he still obviously loves his aunt. He wants to hang out. But at the same time, it's like, should she be like, we need to take a break from seeing you for a minute? Like, what would you do, Juanita?
3: Well, see, this is the perfect example of how Minnesota people allow other people to walk all over you. Mm-hmm. Because you have to set a boundary. Because like I told Jenny, I don't give a sugar honey iced tea what you think. Mm-hmm. But this is if I say don't do it, don't do it. If this is my child, if I told you don't cut his hair, don't cut his hair. If you can't respect my wishes, then you won't see my child anymore. That's just it. That's all.
1: Boom. Look at you. You're coming hot, Juanita.
4: I wish I could be strong like Juanita.
2: I
4: wish
2: know,
4: I could.
2: It's hard.
1: And it's crazy because there's nothing wrong with what you're saying. Like, you're validated in that response to it. But it's like, it's just so scary to be so like upfront like that. You almost need an agent or like an assistant that can handle those conversations for
2: yes,
1: you.
2: Yes, I agree.
4: 1-800-CALL-JUANITA.
2: Yes, Juanita.
3: I'm going to start handing out business cards.
1: You should.
2: Seriously, you could start a whole business because people like,
3: exactly.
2: Honestly, Tina's like this too, which this is Web Girl Tina. If you're tuning in, you're like, who's this other person talking right now? Because Fallon's on vacation. Tina, myself, and Colt are not confrontational. Mm-mm. Fallon is pretty good at being confrontational, and the three of us are not. So we need Juanita's in our life to help us out.
3: I'm going to start a business. 1-800-CALL-JUANITA.
2: Yes, I love that.
1: All right. Thank you for that, Juanita. We appreciate you.
2: There's a couple of texts that came in that make a lot of sense. Like, if it only happened once, it feels extreme to take the son away from like time with his aunt, have a conversation with the sister, tell her if it happens again, she will no longer be able to cut her son's hair. Oh, I would go with and be sitting right next to my son the next time if that was the case.
1: There are a few texts too that are like, this lady is overreacting, it's hair, it'll grow back, maybe the son wanted it shorter, which he didn't, but also it's like, it's almost not even about the hair. It's like, I told you not to do something with my kid and you did anyways, and then you're not accountable.
2: It feels more about principle than the actual hair itself.
1: Yeah.
2: But also I know that if I ever become a mom, I'll be so protective of my kids. And if someone did something to them that I think they didn't like, there's going to be hell to pay, okay? Like, I will not be okay with it.
1: For sure. You'll send Juanita right out there.
2: Hey, I mean, I won't
4: call Juanita.
2: I won't be raising the hell, but there will be hell.
1: I'm really excited to play this next game called Clip Quiz. Tina and Jenny are going to face off. We have a clip of a movie, a TV show, and a song. And we'll see if you can guess correctly what they are and who wins next on KDWB.

0: WV.
1: Yeah, so we have a round of it, or a clip of a movie, TV show, and a song, and then you have to guess which year they all align in. And I guess we'll have Jenny go first. We can show Tina how it's done. Tina is in the building today.
2: Let's go, baby.
3: I'm excited.
1: Fallon's in Norway, so we're having people fill in this week. Hanging out, just chilling.
2: Tina, nothing's changed about me competitively, except for the fact when I'm bad at a game, I don't care that much, and I'm not great at this game. So I'm not going to come at you.
3: I'm still scared.
2: But if we were doing math right now, I would come at you.
3: I can't do math at all.
2: I know. That's why, and I would come at you no matter what.
1: Well, let's see if you win.
3: Ruthless.
1: Here we go. Your movie is...
4: Oh, and Sean says all the pro athletes use futons if they can't find a bed big enough, so I got you one of those. Of course, the frame was heinous. It's not about to let that in my house, but I got you something nicer.
5: It's mine.
3: Oh, my God. I would be so good at this round. I already know everything, and I know the year.
2: Well, I know the movie, and I can't think of the name of it. It's with Sandra Bullock,
3: sucks
2: and it's about
3: suck.
2: The football player.
1: Yeah,
2: and
1: that's
2: I can't
1: right, that's
2: think
1: right.
2: of what it's called.
3: Well, Jenny, the game isn't Get Close.
2: I don't know. I can't think of the name.
1: Blindside.
2: Dang. I kept thinking Remember the Titans at first, and I was like, I know it's not that one, but no point.
1: Okay, here is your song. Someone like you, and
2: all you know, and how you That's be. You, somebody.
1: Yes, yeah. There we go, Jenny.
2: All right, okay. One point. Thank
3: Great
2: God.
3: Song.
1: Your TV show. I don't know if you're... I don't know. I feel like... Okay, whatever. I'm just going to play.
6: You're afraid of me. I'm going to go on a limb here and guess. Stefan finally
2: Colt, come on.
3: Oh, my God.
2: I'm obsessed. I am obsessed. Yeah. This is the Vampire Diaries, obviously.
1: Vampire Diaries, so good.
2: Damon is one of the best characters of all
1: so
2: time.
1: So good. Did you watch
3: Such
1: the originals?
3: A good show.
2: Yes.
1: Oh, my God.
3: Bring it back.
1: I've tried to tell Fallon. I've told her a million times.
2: She would
1: like,
2: love it.
1: Why are you not watching the Vampire
2: it's
1: Diaries?
2: It's so good.
3: You guys, season 3 finale, one of the greatest TV finales of all time. I'll stand by it.
2: I love that show.
1: Okay, so what's the year?
2: So was that the first year that the Vampire Diaries came out?
1: Yeah.
3: Oh, okay. That was season 1?
1: Season 1.
2: Okay. Somebody. Okay. 2010?
1: Oh, 2009.
3: Darn it. So close. Oh, no, I'm so nervous because like I knew all of those, which means I feel like I'm not going to know any of mine.
1: Well, let's see.
3: Okay, it's fine.
1: Here we go. Your movie is...
7: I'm a survivor living in New York City. I am broadcasting on all AM frequencies.
3: Is this I Am Legend?
7: I will be at the South
1: Street.
7: Yes,
1: it is I Am
2: Good
1: Legend.
2: Good job, Tina.
3: I don't know, but I don't know the year at all.
2: Well, you so
3: I know,
2: good.
3: I'm working
2: Maybe
3: up
2: something
3: to
2: else
3: it.
2: Will spark a memory.
3: Okay, okay.
1: Okay, your song? I just want you
3: close. Oh, no, I'm so bad at song games. It's obviously Alicia Keys. I gotta, like, get to the chorus to know it.
2: No, you can't get to the
3: chorus. I know, but that's the problem. I don't know the name of the song. It's obviously Alicia Keys. This is so bad. This is horrible, but I don't know the name of the song.
2: No one.
1: No one.
3: Is it called No One?
1: Yeah, it is.
3: Yeah. See, I would have gotten to the chorus and been like, it's the end of the chorus. No,
2: yeah.
3: It's the full beginning.
1: Here is your TV show.
8: So I just got a call from Tyra Banks people, and they want you to go on the Tyra Banks show.
9: They want me to go on Tyra?
8: Uh-huh.
9: Tyra Banks has asked me to be on her show next week.
3: What the heck?
2: Oh, that last part. That last part.
1: Gotcha.
2: Yeah.
3: Is that like a reality? Is that like a...
2: I'm not giving you anything.
3: Wow. No, I have no idea what that is.
2: That had to be Keeping Up with the Kardashians.
1: That is right, Jenny. Keeping Up with the Kardashians.
2: Yeah, the end was clearly
3: was Kim. Oh, wow.
1: That was Kim. She sounded
3: a
1: lot younger.
3: I never watched Keeping Up with the Kardashians either.
1: What year do you think it landed in? What are we feeling?
3: Okay, I Am a Legend. Was that before that kind of vibe or after that kind of vibe? I'm going to go like 2012.
1: Oh, 2007.
2: I was going to say, I think it was earlier, yeah.
3: Yeah, I could remember I Am Legend. Okay, the Keeping Up with the Kardashians was on in 2007?
2: Yeah, it's been around for a minute.
3: Whoa.
1: Okay, here's the thing. We're going to play a song really quick,
3: okay.
1: And we'll come back
3: I'll
1: right
3: be
1: now.
3: Better.
1: Jenny is up to.
3: That's fair. I got it.
1: Tina, you have one, but you have a lot of room for improvement, and you could still win, okay?
3: That's fine. I got it.

0: It's Rather Be.
1: Oh, yeah. Congratulations. Dang. Look at you.
2: Thank you so okay. much.
1: So we have another point on the board for Jenny. Your TV show is...
3: Jane.
4: The manager said you wanted to see me.
3: Yeah.
4: Look, I'm sorry that I called you a jerk the other night. I was just in this...
3: I'm the father.
2: Okay, Jane the Virgin, it has to be.
1: Yeah, that's
2: Jane.
1: That's not
2: I was going to say, I've that's never.
1: Not, that's not bad. That's why I laughed a little bit. I was like, whoops.
2: I was like, if you wouldn't have had Jane at the beginning, I wouldn't
0: yeah,
2: have gotten
0: that
2: it.
0: That would have been really hard.
2: I've never
1: that
2: seen that,
1: movie, advantage.
2: That
1: okay.
2: show. Okay, gosh, I have no idea.
1: What's the year?
2: I'm going to go with 2013.
1: So close. 2014. Oh, 2014 yeah. is the year, yes.
2: Not by a year.
1: So you have 3 points, Tina. You have
2: no,
1: one.
2: No, I have 4 points.
1: Oh, yeah, you have 4 points. Sorry, that's my
0: no,
1: bad.
0: No, she has 3 points.
2: No, I have four. you can still beat me.
0: No, it's okay. I can do it.
1: You got this.
0: Okay,
1: here's your movie.
0: I'm ready.
5: Look who just flew in from the slums of Beverly Hills.
4: It's the Beverly Hillbillies.
6: Squeeze me?
7: Oh, no.
0: Is that Clueless? No.
7: Oh.
0: No.
1: What are you going to go with?
0: Oh, no.
2: Is it... Is she done? Can I guess? Is it White Chicks?
1: It's White Chicks.
0: Oh.
1: It is White Chicks, yes.
2: Squeeze me?
0: Squeeze me?
1: Squeeze me? Here is your song.

0: Come on, I know, Tina.
1: I can't, like, listen to it. This love?
2: Yeah.
1: Oh, thank God. Yeah.
0: Good job.
2: This love.
1: In my head, I'm like, I can't take these headphones off. I can't hear. It's fine. I got it. I'm really proud of myself.
2: Your TV show.
1: Okay.
3: Nothing. It's not a tumor. She's getting worse too fast. She can't stand up.
4: No toxins? No medications?
3: Nothing that would explain these symptoms.
4: Family history of neurological problems?
3: Not that I can tell from her underwear drawer.
1: Dang. Well, I mean, it's obviously like a medical show, but like which one of them? And I didn't watch The Pit, but it kind of sounds like The Pit. But that is not the same
0: it's
1: year
0: not the
1: at
0: pit.
1: All.
0: I'll give you that. That's for sure not The
1: well,
0: Pit.
1: Well, I'll just go Grey's Anatomy. That's the only other one I really kind of know.
0: Is it House?
2: It's House. Well, House MD. Yes.
1: There's a thousand of those that dang shows.
2: That's why I left the underwear drawer thing in there, because I was like, House would be the only like show unhinged enough for that. But okay, what do you think? What is the year?
1: Dang, that's early. All those things. 2006?
2: 2004. 2004. Wow. So Jenny taking home the win.
0: Look at that. Baby.
1: Guys, I had fun though, you know, and that's what matters.
2: Yes, yes. We all have fun today. If you had fun today, text us on the text line 53921. Let us know. It's KDWB.

0: 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Jenny and myself, we don't like conflict, okay? We don't like to be in arguments. None of that. However, Fallon is super direct. So Jenny and I, we're going to give Fallon scenarios of like what we would do in a people-pleasing situation. And she's going to translate how we actually feel with her whole sense of not being afraid of the conflict itself. And hopefully she can give us some pointers on how to be more direct when we come back.
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0: I love Jenny and Colt so much. They're just genuine good humans. True. And they hate confrontation. This is, you guys self-admit you hate confrontation.
1: Although, absolutely.
0: Do you know what Colt told me the other day? He goes, I don't think Jenny is nervous about it as you think.
3: You're good at advocating for yourself in moments where I wouldn't.
1: In certain situations.
3: Yeah.
1: At work, I'm like 50-50. Mm-hmm. In relationships, I barely advocate for myself. So that's something I'm working on.
3: Yeah. And it's weird. It is weird because did your parents fought, right? Like Fallon, so I don't know. Cause I chalk it up to that. I'm like, I don't know.
0: They split when I was going into like third grade though.
3: Okay.
0: But you could argue that I caught him on the pivotal like growing moments. But my dad, if you ever met him, I think it would explain me a lot better.
1: Yeah, okay. And I would say that my parents fighting is what caused me to hate confrontation because I was so scarred from the fights from there when I was a child.
3: I know, yeah. Like my parents would fight, and then my stepdad was a really bad guy, and they would fight, and it was not good. So I try to people please like crazy. That's my thing. I don't want to deal with any. I like being able to regulate emotions. And I use that as a crutch, like growing up. Like if I can make sure you're in a good mood with me, then I don't have to, I can just do whatever I want to do.
0: You do have that good vibe. That's like the kind of vibe I need around me because I'm so easy to ignite that it's like, that's how Jake is too. It's nice to have someone who's very level around me.
3: Yeah. Sometimes though, it's like as a manipulation though, like I'll try to make sure you're in a good mood just so I don't have to,
0: I've been with you for 2 years. I know when you're playing your games. I always know. Because all of a sudden the compliments come in, we're all hot, and I'm like, all right, what's he trying to do?
3: So here's what we're going to do. We're going to give you some scenarios of things that have happened in life, or just like things that could happen in life, and how we would respond or what we would say in those situations. And then you're going to translate it to how we actually feel inside.
0: Okay. I think I'm nervous about this. Go on.
3: So sure. I'll lob it up. Okay. So I'm at a deli shop. I'm trying to get like a BLT. Somebody cuts in front of the line. And I'm like, hey, I think the line ends over this way. He responds, yeah, thanks for the tip. And I'm like, okay. And then that's how I would end it.
0: Okay.
3: Now, what do you do?
0: What do I do?
3: Yeah. How should I respond in that situation?
0: How should you?
1: Yeah.
0: I think you choose your battles at times, but obviously I've been waiting for this sandwich for a minute and I'm hangry. I'm not like on my normal level headed business here. So I would say it wasn't a tip. Get behind me.
3: Oh my God. That's so direct and scary.
1: But Colt, we're taking notes.
3: That is true.
1: And we're not judging. Yes. Okay. Here, I'll give you a scenario. This was a real life scenario. You're out having a good time with your girlfriends.
0: Yes.
1: You know, nobody's like getting too loosey goosey except for one. And that one person decided to berate all of her friends saying that we were bad friends and that we should be better friends because she was moving away. How do you handle that situation after everything was going perfectly fine minutes before?
0: I would say, you know, there's one common denominator here, and it's not us, it's you. You have consistently been the drama and the issue, and we are actually, we've talked about this, and we're so thankful you're moving away.
1: Oh my gosh.
3: You'd be so good on a reality show.
1: You would be good on a reality show. They would never cast Colt and I. We would be too, they'd be like, no, you guys are way too boring.
0: That's not true. You guys, Jenny, you would bring the party.
1: I would,
0: Colt,
1: at least.
0: You would bring the crazy, which is a good thing.
3: What about this? Okay, I ordered something at a restaurant. They gave me the wrong thing. I would just eat it anyways because I don't want to bother anyone. Yeah. And it doesn't really matter to me that much. Even though inside, I know I would have liked the meal, the other meal, the original one that I ordered more. They ask how the food was. I would just say, yeah, it was good. Thank you.
0: Yeah, I would say I wouldn't be rude because, I mean, in that situation, like there's being direct and there's being rude and mistakes just happen at restaurants. I've never been a server and I'm sure it's very difficult to like balance everything.
3: For sure.
0: So I'd probably just say, now this is the end of the meal. You've already eaten the thing you didn't want. But when they checked on you, I guess I would say, hey, it was good. I feel bad bringing this up, but this isn't what I ordered. I didn't get a chance to tell you throughout the meal, but it was good. I think I would. So I think that is a little passive.
1: Yeah.
0: And sometimes I still wouldn't even say, like, if I actually liked it, but there's no way if I didn't like it, I would even eat the meal.
3: Yeah,
0: I would
3: true.
0: Get their attention and be like, hey, this is wrong. Sorry. But yeah. Do you mind fixing it?

0: 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You left me out.
1: I'm sorry. I didn't know. I'm not as good at it. You guys like lob it up and I should be there, but I'm bad at it. Remember, we practiced this last week.
0: Right, here it is. Your chance to win 1,000
1: pennies.
0: Oh,
1: it was too soon.
0: Let's do that after this.
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4: Paula.
5: What's your Venmo?
4: Now, if you don't win right now, it's okay because we have $250,000, the 250K giveaway, so you can visit wherever you want. Now, you're not going to get the 250,000, but you are going to get 2,500, okay? So be here for that. But if you want to play the 1K word play, your chance to win 1,000 pennies.
5: Sorry. God, I'm so bad at this.
4: You get the hang of it. 651-989-KDWB. Hit us up. We give you a word. You give us the first word that comes to your mind. And then we'll see if you can match with me or Jenny, depending on who you want to match with. So, what's your name? What do they call you in the streets?
6: What's going on? I'm here to play that cash money.
4: Yeah. What's your name?
6: Nathan.
4: Nathan. All right, Nathan. Here we go. Who do you want to partner with, me or Jenny?
6: Let's go with my boy, Colt.
5: All right. Okay. Get out of here, Colt. I will hang out with Nathan while Colt runs into the hall. Nathan's going to match words first, and then Colt will come back in and try to see if he can match the words Nathan did. Nathan, how's your day going?
6: Just getting to work, so it sucks.
5: Oh, Nathan, I'm so sorry. Let's try to make it better with 10,000 pennies. Here we go. Your first word is hair.
6: Ball.
5: All right. Next word is shoe.
6: Lace.
5: Next word, tennis.
6: Tennis. Bracket.
5: All right. Next word is clock.
6: Clock. Time.
5: All right. Perfect. Calling Colt back in. He doesn't ever pay attention. Colt, you got to be watching me when I wave at you.
4: There's a glare. There's a glare. Is bulletproof?
5: The glare coming from your phone screen? Because it looked like you were looking down at your phone.
4: No, I'm all business. Okay.
5: All right, here you go. Nathan gave me his words. It's your turn, Colt. Your first word is hair.
4: Cut.
5: No.
4: Dang it.
5: He said ball.
4: Hairball. I do have three cats, too. I should have guessed that.
5: That or the band.
4: Yes.
5: Next one is shoe.
4: Shoe?
5: Mm-hmm.
4: Lace.
5: Yes.
4: Nice.
5: Good job.
4: Lace up. Cats.
5: Next one is tennis.
4: Racket.
5: Yes.
4: There we go, Nathan.
5: And your last one is clock.
4: Clock work. Clock, no. Clock time. Time.
5: Yes.
4: Yes.
5: Okay, I don't know if that counts. You said work at first, but
4: well,
5: man,
4: we almost,
5: you
4: had,
5: almost
4: it.
5: Had it. You guys were on the same wavelength here.
4: Thanks for playing, Nathan.
6: That's my boy.
4: We appreciate you, my guy. And listen, you didn't win this, but you could win $2,500, your dream vacation. Maybe you want to go to a national park. You want to visit Hawaii. You want to get a cabin on a lake somewhere. That's fine. Hopefully, you can do it right now.
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1: There have been rumors for a little while that Keke Palmer might be dating the host of Hot Ones, Sean Evans. And she was recently on a podcast with Jay Shetty. And he's like, how's it going? What's going on with that? And here's a little clip of her addressing it.
2: You know, we hanging out. Okay. You know what I mean? Like, we start off at college. You never know what can arise from there. You know, so we're just taking it day by day. One wing at a time, so to speak.
3: They have such great chemistry, though. They should do a podcast, if nothing else.
1: They should. One wing at a time, okay? Day by day here.
3: That's what I could call it, too. Oh, my gosh.
1: Blackpink, if not for a fortune teller, we wouldn't know Blackpink singer Lisa by her birth name. Hmm. So Lisa told Vanity Fair magazine, I don't know about the culture here, but in Thailand, it's fun to go see a fortune teller. And at age 13, right after auditioning to join a K-pop talent agency, Lisa took to a fortune teller's advice, and they told her to change her name to something that sounded more prosperous, because her actual name, I'm going to say it probably wrong, but it's Prenpraya Manobal.
3: Okay.
1: So she changed it to Lisa.
3: A little more digestible for sure, Lisa.
1: Yeah, it's a little easy. Well, for us Americans, yes. And I would say it's a little bit easier.
3: So they said that if you're a Lisa, you prosper more?
1: Well, I don't necessarily think that that's it. I think it was more of like, you need a better name that's going to help you out.
3: Let's see. Let's do any Lisa listening right now. Text 53921 on the text line. How much do you make? Say, my name is Lisa, and then just put how much you make. Okay, I'm just curious.
1: You always want to know what everyone's making.
3: I'm a pocket watcher.
1: You are.
3: I'm a crazy pocket watcher.
1: All the off-campus fans out there are probably, I don't know how we feel, honestly, because I am a big one. But earlier this month, news leaked that the actress Mika Abdallah, she had ended her long-term engagement. Mm-hmm. And now it is confirmed that she is dating her co-star, Josh, who played the like British musician-y guy. They've been traveling together in France. There's been photos taken of them together. And they've even shared photos of each other on their European vacation. Wow. Apparently, he's not going to be in the second season. But the second season does focus more on Mika and the relationship that she has with the character Dean. So we'll see how that happens. And, you know, you always wonder when, like, these two didn't have a love scene. If any of the characters got together, I thought she'd get together with her co-star Dean. However, he's also in a relationship currently. So, nah. Next week, Mattel releases a Barbie signature edition of Miley Cyrus. Whoa. Yeah, she teased her Barbie doll with the date of June 30th. The social media post featured Barbie's telltale heels standing on Miley's Hollywood Walk of Fame star, which she received just last month. So look at that. Now, I am a big fan of the Killers. Mr. Brightside is a millennial anthem, you know? Mm-hmm. Like, you hear that at a wedding, everyone jumps to the dance floor to scream, sing it at the top of their lungs. Well, apparently, Brandon Flowers from The Killers announced that he's going to be doing a country western album now.
3: Everyone's going country.
1: Yeah, and now here's a little clip from it titled Thrasher.

0: feels like I'm at the theater.
1: No, it feels like we're at the World Cup and we're all singing together in the crowd after USA just scored a goal.
0: I don't know.
1: I don't know if the Killers and Brandon Flowers in particular can pull off country, but you know, who am I to judge?
0: Best of luck, baby.
1: I can't pull off any kind of
0: if
1: genre.
0: Jelly
1: of
0: Roll
1: music.
0: Can go from rap to country. I mean, I feel like anybody's got a shot.
1: Jelly Roll's always had a Southern accent, though.
0: That's true. Yeah,
1: the Killers. That does all help. I can think of is like eyeliner and black clothing. Oh, I can't think of them wearing a cowboy hat.
0: Give us more of that.
1: Eyeliner and black clothing.
0: Yes,
1: oh, trust me, you would have seen it at MGK on Monday night. It was everywhere.
0: We need people to be like in the garage with eyeliner, make us some incredible emo music.
1: Emo music really was it, man. I loved it. I know that like the newer generation, what is below Gen Z now? Do we know?
0: Gen Alpha.
1: Okay. They're just never going to know the joys. Gen Z kind of got like a little hit of some of the emo music.
0: They don't even know.
1: They don't know. They don't know what we went through. They don't know that we were like constantly changing our MySpace songs to the most emo thing so your crush would know that you were heartbroken because they just texted a different girl.
0: And you know, speaking about being emo and sad, Jenny, here's the thing. You have been listening to emo music because you were in your feelings about a little something that's happening in your life.
1: Yeah, something going on with my family and just not really seeing them very often. So I wanted to talk about it and see what you think, Colt.
0: Okay, yeah, I'm down. We'll do that next after Dracula.

0: 101.3 KDWB with Fallon and Colts. And Jenny, we were talking about just being long distance from our families. We each are transplants to Minnesota. We've lived here for several years on and off, me, but you've been here consistently.
1: I went
0: to U of M.
1: I've been here. I don't know. I think I consider myself a Minnesotan at this point because I have been here for quite a while. But I had talked to my dad on Father's Day, so that was Sunday. And my family never pressures me to come home, but I realized recently that I have not been home since Christmas, which is kind of a long time. Usually I go home every like 4-ish months for something, like, but there just hasn't been anything for me to go home for.
0: Wisconsin starts calling you back and you're like, oh, I'm going to Fondy.
1: My family never usually asks me to come home, but my dad kind of made more mentions on this phone call of like, well, I hope like you'll plan a trip home soon.
0: Yeah.
1: And normally they're not like that. They don't pressure me because they know it's a long drive and I drive by myself, whatever.
0: Right.
1: So I was telling Colts how it's just like, it's sad because I built my life here and I don't really enjoy spending time in my hometown besides seeing my family, and that I'm just sitting here watching my niece and nephew grow up over the phone. And it's really weird to see like Snapchats from the family and like the kids look like they've grown another 6 inches. And it's so strange to me. But like at the same time, I'm not going to change my life because I don't want to live in my hometown. Like this is my home now, but I have gotten a little in my feels, like Colt said, lately, feeling like a bad daughter, sister, aunt, whatever, because I have not been home in a while and I don't have plans to go home anytime soon.
0: You almost feel displaced from the family too, in a way. Like my sister, when she got married a couple of years ago, I went back to Michigan and I don't see like a lot of our extended family. Because when I go there, I just see like my sister, her kids, my niece and nephew, and there was like a moment when I was at the wedding where I was like, oh, I'm 100% removed from this family. Like I felt like I was a visitor. That's what it felt like. It was like, wow, there's no, all the connection is just kind of gone. And it just happens. It's not because of anybody. It just happens naturally. You're away. And I do feel like a bad uncle sometimes, just not being there for my nephew and my niece. And then even as a dad, like just, my kids don't really have any cousins to like run around with to play. My favorite time in childhood was just like doing stupid stuff with my cousins.
1: Yeah.
0: So I do feel bad that they don't have that same opportunity. But like you said, it's just something you just have to have the melancholy about it because you're not going to, you know, transplant your life back to the situation. So
1: I'm not, and my family understands that. I always feel like I'm letting them down. Like my younger sister was texting me about a cousin's wedding this coming up this weekend, and truly I thought that she was just throwing like a little party because she got married in Greece already.
0: Oh wow.
1: And she's like, are you coming to the wedding? And then I found out she's actually having like another wedding
0: for the family.
1: And I didn't know that. It wasn't on my radar. And so I watch dogs on the side, and I am scheduled to watch dogs this weekend, so I can't leave to go home now.
0: And that's something too, it's because it's way easier for you to go to everybody than everybody come to you, but it does suck every now and then. I'm like, man, I wish, you know, some people come visit me every now and then, but I get it. It's easier for me to go see everyone else, but...
1: Yeah, it's hard, but just know if you're out there dealing with it yourself that, like, there's so many of us out here who don't live close to our family, and it sucks, but, like... You just feel selfish is what it comes down to. You feel selfish that you built this life away from them, especially when all of my family lives within my hometown still.
0: And luckily you have a good community behind you and you have like a lot of friends here and they can keep you like grounded and feel rooted where you are. Yeah. So that's
1: Thank
0: nice.
1: Goodness.
0: That's nice. We don't want you to go anywhere, Jenny. Or
1: I'm not going anywhere.
0: Do we?
1: Or maybe I will go somewhere. I don't know.
0: I want you to go to Quick Trip right now and give me like a donut. That'd be cool.
1: I actually like Holiday Station Stores a little bit better, so I'll go there.
0: Didn't they just have their collaboration with Guy Fieri?
1: Yeah, they have a bunch of great food there, and they always have deals on like energy drinks if you need some. I mean, Colt asked earlier who was having a crisp like Diet Coke at 6:30 in the morning, and it was shocking the amount of people who were drinking soda and energy drinks.
0: I love
1: it. Energy drinks makes a little bit more sense, but like, anyways, you can get all of those things at Holiday if you need them.
0: People are doing the do, and you know what you should do? Tickets. You should be doing those tickets, baby. Alex Warren. We got Alex Warren tickets.
1: Okay.
0: Do all the tickets at 9:35. We got you. Okay.

0: I have a little side piece I want to talk about.
1: Okay.
0: Because this guy, he stole a yacht. It was him. He's like, a yacht was docked. Somehow he gets like the ropes off, which is crazy, all by himself. And he starts taking off in a $10 million yacht. Obviously, it's got GPS. Mm-hmm. Obviously, it's easily trackable. So they got him and they arrest him. But here's my thing. I don't know if we need to have prerequisites anymore. I don't know if you need qualifications.
1: For what?
0: For any job ever. I feel like if you show up and you can do a hands-on learning, why do I have to go to school to become a captain of a boat for 7 years? You know what I mean? Just give me...
1: Because he was able to just get on there and do it himself.
0: Yeah, you're able to go on there and just do it yourself. I feel like there's so many, what do they call it? There's so much gatekeeping when it comes to careers, because it is difficult, especially... If you have a kid or you're like in your late 20s or whatever, and you're trying to make a switch up, but you're responsible for yourself, I feel like if I can get trained to do it, I don't need to go to a school for 2 years to get certified. As long as I have a supervisor, if I'm not out here winging it by myself.
1: I would argue that that man probably couldn't have like gone and parked it somewhere.
0: Probably not.
1: You know, I think that there are certain things you do definitely need to learn. And I would say, Colt, that there's no chance in hell I would let you fly a plane.
0: I could totally fly a plane right now.
1: Yeah, you and every other guy in the world thinks that they could fly and land a plane. Okay, I get it. But it's still something that's very important. However, you make a good point. I do think that most jobs out there do not require any kind of college education at this point.
0: They have all these requirements right here, and all these things.
1: As long as I can learn... I was able... Do you think I learned how to do anything in radio in college? Absolutely not.
0: That's what I'm saying. Even just like, I feel like a lot of blue collar stuff, you obviously need like some certifications to like know
1: see,
0: how
1: all
0: to...
1: All of the things you're listing are ones that actually I think you do need to go to school for. Trade jobs you should go to school for, because otherwise you're going to chop your finger off or something.
0: I could be an electrician tomorrow. That's how I feel.
1: You would kill yourself tomorrow on accident.
0: You're probably right.
1: You would electrocute yourself. You forgot to unplug one little thing that was like the big red button that you were supposed to unplug.
0: All of Minnesota's just out of power because of me, probably.
1: Yes.
0: But I don't know. Somebody work on that. Somebody will pass a law or a bill or something. I don't know. Just, I'm trying to give people opportunity. I'm trying to give the people opportunity.
1: Mm-hmm.
0: That's what it is. Mm-hmm. 101.3 KDWB. Don't forget, we have your chance at 9:35. More Alex Warren tickets up for grabs right

0: Talks. Ted always comes in and bestows a little bit of knowledge or a deep thought starter on us. Sometimes not that deep. Ted, what do we have today?
1: I can't say that today is like a super deep topic.
0: Okay.
1: But the other day I was at the hospital. Don't worry, I'm okay.
0: Uh-huh. Oh my gosh. I would have sent flowers. I had no idea.
1: Don't worry. But so I was coming out of the parking ramp and the attendant asked me for $5. And I thought, this is such a ripoff. I am already inconvenienced by being at the hospital. Mm-hmm. And this joker has the audacity to ask me for $5 on my way out.
0: Yeah.
1: I don't think hospitals should be charging a parking fee. That is ridiculous.
0: I agree.
1: You're already inconvenienced by having to go to the hospital. You're already a little anxious being there.
2: Yeah, it's true.
1: And healthcare is expensive. Mm-hmm. Don't tack on an extra $5 so I can park my Toyota RAV4 to go get my toes looked at, you know?
2: Okay.
0: Okay, now we got you more
3: keep
0: details.
3: Saying, don't ask questions. I'm okay.
1: I just wanted to let you guys know. Anyways.
4: So you were seeing a podiatrist for what?
1: That is correct.
4: You got a black toe or something?
1: My toenails are just kind of gross. But that's about it. It's nothing serious.
5: He went from nothing serious to giving us something I can't on here.
3: Hold on.
5: Now,
3: Ted,
5: did you always know you had gross toenails, or did you your girlfriend tell you?
3: Hold on, we got to redo the TED Talk bit.
0: I can't.
5: It's no longer about.
3: We're here to talk about Ted's toes.
5: Yeah. Oh my God, Ted, you should start like a creepy that. OnlyFans, Ted's Toes.
1: Yeah.
3: Okay. Oh, it's right there.
5: Ted's 10 toes.
1: We're moving away from this. What are your thoughts on the $5 parking fee at the hospital?
0: Ridiculous. I've had to do like visitations before, like, and to pay to park to visit someone who it's like, it's wild. When I first saw it, I was like, this has to be wrong. I'm sure they validate when you go inside because you're actually visiting someone. They do not. I don't get it either.
3: Now,
0: Ted,
3: does the hospital own the parking structure or
0: don't
3: does...
0: know?
1: Yeah, that's a good question. But either way.
4: Yeah, usually you're right. I don't know either. I think a parking ramp is usually honestly owned by its own company.
0: Mm. I don't know. Because if it's attached to like a hospital, if it's attached, there's a Skyway or whatever.
4: Yeah, that's
0: you would
4: true.
0: Have to imagine there has to be at least a cut that goes.
4: I thought you were also, by the way, going to say that you thought that the guy was just ripping you off and making you give him $5 and you didn't actually have to pay.
1: No, it was,
0: to one up you, I think it's ridiculous that hotels charge you to park at they're already charging you to stay
4: at.
0: It's
4: so crazy.
1: Yeah, that's a good point.
4: We went and did a morning show conference in Chicago and Fallon flew there. So I think you just took a cab from the airport. However, I drove. Mm-hmm. I parked blocks away so I didn't have to pay the like extra $40 a night to stay in the hotel ramp.
0: It's crazy.
3: Ugh. Yeah, well, the GWL started doing that, the Great Wolf Lodge.
0: Yeah.
3: You pay so much money to get into that place, and then you do all the other like add-ons, and it's like, hold on, wait a minute, to park overnight, $20 for me to just get my window smashed in? That's crazy.
0: That didn't happen. That
3: literally happened. That was a huge story. Like 100 cars got smashed.
0: Oh, I didn't hear about that. Yikes. Shout out GWL. That's a bummer. I hate that for you.
4: So, Ted, back to your toes.
0: Yeah.
4: So they were thick and you were concerned about them?
0: Are they
4: what?
0: Curvy?
1: They're just like, how do I describe it? They're just like a little like smashed in, I guess. Mm. Like when I was in college, someone opened a door on my toe and it jammed up one of my toes pretty bad. Mm. And it's just never really grown back.
0: Yeah.
4: Did they tell you, sorry, this is just how it's going to be?
1: No, they did tell me that I could like take these pills for it for 3 months. But you can't drink on it.
5: Yeah. So you said, never mind. You said, I'll come back in the fall. I'm not going to be doing this in the summer.
1: Literally, that's what I thought.
0: That would just completely clear out. It'd be a sober summer to fix your toes.
1: I know.
5: This sounds like it's out of a movie.
4: Oh my God.
5: They offer you 3 magical beans also?
1: No, that'd be sick.
5: Yeah.
1: I regret saying this whole TED Talk.
3: Can I tell you something, though? Looking at you, I don't know you have a toe problem.
0: No.
3: I will say that. There's some people where you look at them and you're like, yeah, their toes
0: definitely have.
3: Probably.
0: Absolutely.
1: Well, it's not a problem. My body is beautiful. Okay, anyways.
0: And that's our TED Talk today. Thank you so much, Ted. We learned so much about

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1: Felinator, I'm going to steal some of your nicknames for her.
2: Oh, yeah,
1: Colt, go ahead. If that's okay, because I don't have many. I usually just call her Fally a lot, but she's out in Norway, so I'm going to cover the entertainment report right now. Okay. But also follow her on Instagram, at Fallon on air. Is it at Fallon on air?
2: No. Oh, God, I should know this. Well, she has like separate ones for her TikTok. Let me look really quick while you're getting into the story.
1: But yeah, follow her because she's posting all kinds of fun stuff in Norway, and I'm really jealous. Norway is one of the top places I want to go visit someday.
2: Yeah, it's just Fallon on air. Yeah, Fallon on
1: air. Check it out. All right, so Whitney Houston, her family is calling Oprah a liar because she went on stage telling the story about what Whitney did when they were doing something together. And here's the story Oprah told.
3: Whitney did, I think it was her last show with us, and she had gone back on drugs. The day she came to my show then to perform in front of the audience, she fell off of the stage. If that story got out, she would be destroyed by that. And so even though the audience was there and the audience had cameras, I begged them not to put those pictures out because it would ruin her life. And they did not. That would not happen today, I can tell you.
1: So I don't really know. It is a little bit weird that Oprah's kind of using like the clout of Whitney Houston for whatever that is that she's doing.
2: She literally is saying, I didn't put it out to the public.
1: Right, and now she's telling everyone. That's what was like kind of hypocritical of the situation. But Pat Houston, which is Whitney's sister-in-law, released a statement saying that, yes, she did fall off of the stage, but it was during a sound check and due to darkness and unfamiliarity with the stage. She absolutely was not high.
2: Do you know how often I would fall if I was performing? Because I see that from time to time. People just like falling into a hole in the middle of the stage. That would be me every single day. I'd be racking up the medical bills.
1: Colt, you're how tall?
2: 6'2".
1: Okay. You kind of do. I'm going to be really honest with you. You kind of give the vibe where like you are a tall person, but you don't give tall energy.
2: Yeah,
1: it's almost
2: sure.
1: like you don't know how to handle your tallness. So
2: exactly.
1: This would not surprise me if you fell.
2: And I have, like sometimes you can't see. So like, and if you're taller you are, the harder it is to see where your feet are going.
1: Oh my God, the gravity pulls you down. All of a sudden, bam. All right, well, I woke up this morning to a video of Taylor Swift performing at something. So apparently, three NFL tight ends, which includes Travis Kelce, they conduct an annual football camp for college players and NFL rookies. Okay. And so it's called Tight End University.
2: Right.
1: And they do like the last night includes a night of like entertainment for all the tight ends and their friends. So here's a clip of a little surprise performance of Taylor Swift and Lainey Wilson.

0: already know they didn't appreciate it as much as they should have.
1: That's what I was thinking. So I at first thought that this was maybe at one of Travis Kelce's like podcast tapings. And I feel like a lot of people, if they're Swifties, they'll go to things like that hoping to see Taylor Swift,
0: yeah,
1: even if they could care less about that podcast. But then when I saw it was Tight End University, I was like, come on.
0: Yeah.
1: Of all the places. But anyways, this is some hot tea. So Mika Abdallah, maybe I'm saying that wrong, but she's one of the breakout stars from the off-campus show that me and Fallon are obsessed with.
0: Okay.
1: And so she had recently ended her long-term engagement, and now it is confirmed that Mika is dating her co-star, Josh Houston, who he plays a guy with like a British accent or something. I don't even know, but he's like the musician in the show. If you don't know who that is.
0: Is he British or American?
1: I think he has a British accent, but I think he might be like Australian.
0: Oh, got you. Maybe. So kinda, okay,
1: I can't remember. Or he might just be American.
0: I'm just wondering
1: really
0: if she made him do it like offset. Like if she's like, yeah, you got to keep like, the accent.
1: Put that accent on for me.
0: Yeah.
1: Well, apparently there's all kinds of candid photos that are being posted of them hanging out around in France, getting cozy.
2: Hey, girl,
1: and they shared photos of each other on their European vacation.
2: What?
1: Season 2 of Off Campus is in development. It's staying true to the book series, apparently. And that revolves around Mika's character being kind of the focus for this one. But Josh will not appear in the second season. Mika's character is with Dean, if that helps anyone who's trying to put these characters together. And the last story is that Jacob Elordi, this Friday, he celebrates his 29th birthday. And Kendall Jenner is joining him in Australia for a big
2: Kendall
1: birthday bash. Yeah, they were photographed boarding a commercial flight to his home country of Australia. Also forget he's Australian.
0: She's my favorite Jenner.
1: Yeah, why is that?
0: She just seems like low-key, even though she's not. I know it sounds stupid, but like, yeah, she just seems like, I don't know, she's not out there as much.
1: She definitely is. However, I think Chloe's the funniest, so I think Chloe's my favorite. But
0: Chloe is hilarious. Her and Scott. Is. Dude, her and Scott are so awesome.
1: Those two are the best.
0: I could just watch 80 minutes of videos of Scott Disick and Chloe.
1: I know.
0: It's crazy.
1: I agree.
0: Even though he's like kind of the worst person in the world, he's just like still just so hilarious. It's ridiculous.
1: I think he's maybe gotten better. I guess I have no idea.
0: He's like kind of terrible, listen, but like, he's charming.
1: I don't keep up with the Kardashians, okay?
0: You gotta start keeping up with
1: the Kardashians. I don't keep up with them. So there you go. There's your

0: All right, I have one felony for you today, but first I want to ask you, Cole, did you ever burn CDs back in the day?
1: I burned a couple of CDs. Well, no. I did, legally, yes.
0: Yeah, right.
1: I wasn't on LimeWire for sure listening to Lil Wayne or anything. No.
0: Right. Yeah, I will never forget the prom mix I put together with my girlfriend, Courtney Lloyd. Hit this song for me real quick, because this was the number one song, and we learned every lyric to it that we thought everyone was going to get lit off of.
2: Looking for a soul to steal.
0: Yes. This is on our prom mix.
2: He was willing to make a deal. When he came across this young man sewing on a fiddle and playing it hot. And the devil jumped up on a hickory stump
0: and said, boy, let me tell you what.
1: That is my favorite part.
2: I guess you didn't know it, but I'm a fiddle player, too.
1: Ooh.
2: And if you'd care to take a dare, I'll make a bet with you.
1: This song just kind of like disappeared.
2: Fiddle boy, but give the devil his due.
0: We brought it back for prom, though.
1: Let's go.
0: Against your soul.
2: I think I'm better than you.
0: So anyways, I loved a good burned CD, okay? But there is a 47-year-old man who's in a bit of trouble right now because he was burning CDs, okay? And recently, okay, this is in 2026. We're not talking about back in like 2005. So his name is Mark. And basically, after a four-year investigation that caught him, they caught him.
1: What's going on?
0: Yes. He pleaded guilty to unauthorized mixing and selling of music CDs and got a two-year prison sentence, which will be suspended apparently for 18 months. But he also has to do 250 hours of community service. But he was downloading music of like very recent musicians. So like their album just came out. He was somehow getting it, burning them onto CDs. And it's just all very interesting because like laptops don't even come with CD drives anymore. So it's unclear exactly what Mark was trying to do aside from living in the past, but we're assuming he was making a good chunk of change off of this because he was selling those remix CDs.
1: And who's
0: CDs.
1: Buying them? What is
0: That's what
1: going
0: I was
1: going to
0: say.
1: On?
0: I was like, cars almost don't come with CD players anymore.
1: It'd be cheaper
0: get
1: to just
0: it.
1: Get a premium version of like the like whatever app you use to listen to music.
0: Exactly.
1: Like, yeah,
0: so yeah, Mark's out here burning CDs. It's 2026. Mark, come on over into the new year. Okay, mm-hmm. It's not the early 2000s anymore. And

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1: 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Seacrest, Sissany, and Tanya, thank you for listening to us. So the New York Times had an article about the phrase, it's all good, and how it needs to stop, and I'm with them on this.
2: Oh, it's all good. You're right.
3: It's all good.
1: It makes me really not feel good when you say that.
3: It's all good, man. That's where it's all good really came from.
2: Not make you feel good, or you just now have to read.

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All right. Coming up next, I'm going to get to the three secrets that people keep from their spouse. Secrets husbands keep from their wives, and secrets wives keep from their husbands.

0: Michaela, a new study ranked Los Angeles as one of the worst cities in the U.S. for dating. Low likelihood of marriage, high divorce rates, and a poor quality of life. You know who's number one on the list of the worst places to date?
1: New York.
0: New York City.

0: The Twin Cities, number one at music station, 101.3 KDWB. Ryan Seacrest with you, Sissany and Tanya. By the way, which one would you say I should go on if I were to go on a dating app?
1: Raya. Or maybe Hinge. I hear great things.
0: So you think I should go on Hinge?
1: Get
0: on
1: my both. Brother and his now fiance met on Hinge.
0: Can you get on both?
2: Yes, you can get on both. You can get on all the dating apps if you wanted.
0: Did I tell you that I finally realized that Postmates will deliver stuff from CVS?
2: Wow.
0: I just discovered that.
2: It's a thrill. It really is a thrill.
0: I needed a body
1: essential. You know, if you just discovered that, maybe we don't need to put you on the dating apps. It's going to take a minute before you figure it out.
0: See, this is where you become mean.
1: How is that mean? It's the facts. You didn't know that you could get all these things delivered?
0: I did not. I thought I was just ordering food for a long time.
1: No. It's like turns an assistant.
0: Out, yeah, turns out it's pretty great.
2: Yeah.
0: So if you've never discovered that, thank me.

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Sisney has something a lot of people are talking about. This couple just celebrated their 73rd wedding anniversary. Tanya

0: 3 KDWB. So is it nice to be complimented? But there are certain flatteries that might not land in the way you intended. And Nicole Kidman has revealed that there's one compliment in particular she hears all the time from well-meaning people, but she doesn't like it. It has nothing to do with looks. It's about her success. It's interesting. 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
1: Yeah.
0: Tani's got that in the trending report coming up.

Hey, thanks for having us on. 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But he's at Grand Casino Arena. 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

If you got some good news, would love to hear about it. It is 101.3 KDWB. My name is Vaughn. Maybe you got some good test results back from the doctor. Maybe your pet learned a new trick. 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

0: I'm on Instagram at Vant Leek. You should go follow me. We'll be friends. I'll spam you with pictures of my puppy Ava. That's at VONTLEAK. 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
0: Hey, Bree, I want to know the reason you cheesing.
1: My boyfriend and I are moving to Chicago, and I'm so excited because we've always wanted to live there.
0: I've heard nothing but great things about Chicago, Ariel. I'm sure you'll have a blast. Congratulations. You just couldn't choose like a warmer climate to go live in? You're going from the cold to more cold.
1: Well, we have some pretty good job opportunities out there.
0: Okay, so that makes sense. You got to go where the money's at.
1: I'll take the cold for some good cash.
0: Word, I know that's right.
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And if you're looking to get tickets to Alex Warren, good luck, because it's sold out. Grand Casino Arena next Thursday. We got your tickets right now. If you can guess the Fever Dream temp, all you got to do right now is call 651-989-KDWB. Guess the Fever Dream temp. And if you guess it, you get Alex Warren tickets. Two passes for you, a

0: I love your energy already. What's your name?
1: My name's Kristen.
0: Kristen, you sound like a ball of energy. What do you do for fun?
1: Oh, yes. I love concerts and I love Twins games.
0: Oh, are you going to go see Ludacris this weekend?
1: No, I'm not. I'm watching my son play baseball.
0: Oh, even better. Even smarter. Love that for you. Okay, well, let's try to get you out the house next week. Get you to Alex Warren at Grand Casino Arena. You got to guess the Fever Dream temp, and it could be anywhere between 100.3 and 101.3, okay?
1: Okay.
0: All right. Go ahead and guess the Fever Dream temp.
1: I'll guess 100.7.
0: All right, let's spin that wheel and see what happens. 101.1, 101.2. Oh, sorry, Kristen. You didn't win Alex Warren tickets.
1: All right. Thanks anyway.
0: It's all good. At 3:30, we'll have another chance for you to call and try to win sold out Alex Warren tickets at Grand Casino Arena, all right?
1: All right. Thank you.
0: Thank you. 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

It's 101.3 KDWB. I'm telling you, Amazon Prime Day being right now, the worst thing to happen in my household because my fiance and I going on a trip. All she keeps buying is clothes and clothes and clothes. Amazon's tired of coming

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It used to be like a once a week thing where you'd go rent movies and shows that you wanted to watch, and Friday night you'd grab your cousins, sit in front of the TV with some popcorn. But they don't exist anymore. 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

Hey, appreciate you having us on. My name is Vaughn. We are the Twin Cities' number one hit music station with Fallon and Colt in the morning. 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And if you don't like that, I got Nelly plus Alex Warren kicking off this hour. And a chance for you to win $250,000, your share of that at least, $2,500. 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

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It's KDWB. Every single picture I've seen from the MGK concert at the new Mystic Lake Amphitheater looks lit. I heard the drinks and the food were fire, too. 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

0: If I say your name, you're probably about to be offended. Just letting you know right now, this is not me. It's a list that people are sharing the worst first names they have ever heard. It's on the internet. This is not Vaunt League, not responsible. It's 101.3 KDWB, also not responsible. Going to start off with the name Lester. Somebody said that's the worst first name they've ever heard. Lester just sounds like an old man trying to get through life. He's seen some things, though. Shout out Lester. Ursula is also a really bad first name because the Little Mermaid kind of ruined it. Nevia, which spells heaven backwards, N-E-V-A-E-H, or Archibald. And if you name your kid Archibald, you want that kid to get shoved into a locker. Like, you want him to be bullied. Just letting you know right now. Other names that people are sharing, worst first names they've ever heard, ESPN. And I think that's how it's spelled, but it's pronounced Espen. You just want your child to, I don't want to say fail, because, you know, Espen could become president one day. You never know. But Espen, you just want your kid to have a difficult time whenever it's time for a roll call or whenever it's time to go find his name on something in a gift shop. He never will.
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Hey, DWB, gonna get you some cash next. 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

Your reputation has to be so tainted for Taylor Swift to curve you, to block you even. It's Vaunt on KDWB. Her and Blake Lively, they used to be the best of friends. At one point, I think Blake Lively was going to be her maid of honor. Now, apparently, Blake Lively didn't even get an invite to the big Taylor Swift, Travis Kelce wedding that's going down next weekend.

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pettiest thing that you have done lately? Or if you're not a petty person, maybe something petty you've seen somebody do. Just something completely messy, because I'm here for the mess. And we're going to share the messy moment of the day. 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

The pettiest, most messy thing I've seen on the internet this week. There's an Amazon delivery driver who got caught on camera driving across somebody's lawn to drop off a package. And I think the woman, like the Amazon delivery driver, was pregnant. But come on, girl. There's a perfectly good driveway that you could have pulled up in and then dropped the package off. And it's funny because the delivery driver caught on camera, you can see she placed the package on the porch perfectly fine. So she handled it with care. She just drove all across the grass, left tire marks in the grass. It's the messiest thing I've seen all week. It's 101.3 KDWB. That was your messy moment.

0: Vont Leek on KDWB, and I got your local Doppler. 96 degrees on Monday. I think the weather gonna go full on summer mode next week. You got anything on your summer bucket list?
1: I definitely want to go out of the country and tan naked on a beach.
0: Oh, you're bold. I don't even like taking my shirt off in dressing rooms because I have to look at myself.

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Let's reward you with some Alex Warren tickets. A little after 3:40, I'm going to get you a pair of passes into his show at Grand Casino Arena. Also going to play some throwback Eminem and Rihanna a little later this hour.

Rolling through your afternoon, it is KDWB. My name is Bont. I don't know how Selena Gomez is going to pop up at Taylor Swift's wedding next week with her husband, Betty Blanco, because have you seen his head? He shaved literally half his head, so half of it's a bald cut, half of it's curly and long. I still think he looks like a goldfish. It's KDWB.

Okay, if you love Alex Warren, you know this song. Everybody and their mama played it during a proposal or like a wedding in the past year. I just looked down at the phone lines. They're already lit up for Alex Warren. Grand Casino Arena. You want to go and get you a pair of passes into the show. Sold out. If you're caller 10, 651-989-KDWB, you got to guess the fever dream temp for these tickets. Good luck.

0: Hello.
1: Hello. What up, Jake? You're trying to win these Alex Warren tickets. But first, what are you up to, man?
0: Not much. I'm on my way to work.
1: Okay, cool. Wouldn't it be dope if you won Alex Warren tickets before you got to go clock in?
0: That would be pretty dope.
1: Let's try to get you squared away. So I've got 11 temperatures I'm looking at on my screen. Anything between 100.3 and 101.3. You got to guess the fever dream temp. And if you guess, you get tickets to sold out Alex Warren, all right?
0: All right.
1: Jake, the ball's in your court. Guess the fever dream temp.
0: I'm guessing 101.3.
1: 101.3, good guess. Can't go wrong. All right, let's spin that wheel and see what happens. 101.3, 100.4. Womp womp. Sorry, Jake.
0: All right, thank you.
1: It's all good. What do you do for work?
0: I'm a singer, actually, but I'm a bartender during the week.
1: Oh, sing a little Alex Warren for me then. Go ahead. I'm not kidding. I'm being so serious.
0: Man, you put me on the spot.
1: Oh, they always say that. Call back at 5:30. I have another pair of tickets for you to try to win, okay?
0: All right, thanks.

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I got some Panic at the Disco, RIP. Also, got to help this mom out in a DM dilemma. She wants to know if she is overdoing something with her daughter. Her husband does not agree. We'll help her out later this hour, too.

My name is Vaughn. Thanks for listening. It's 101.3 KDWB. I want to know the reason you cheesing. Because it's easy to get caught up in the long work day you had. But what's putting a smile on your face right now? I just called my little sister. She's 16 years old. Just started her first job at a country club. And she had a really good day. That's what's putting a smile on my face. You can text your good news to 53921. 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

0: I'm getting married in 30 days to my best friend.
1: Hey, bride to be. Bride to be. Are you nervous? Are you getting jitters now that you're like a month away?
0: Yes, very much so, especially because it was kind of set up, but at the same time, not fast enough.
1: Oh, I'm so happy for you. Congratulations, Katie.

What up, it is Vaughn on 101.3 KDWB. They say a smile is contagious, and after a long work day, we could all use one. Katie, what's the reason you're cheesing? Give me that good news.

You're trying to find a way to win. Sold out Alex Warren tickets. I get it. It's a hot show. Well, guess what? Next hour, like 5:20-ish, got another pair of passes for you and your boo on 101.3 KDD.

Y'all, thanks for listening. It's 101.3 KDWB. My name is Vaughn. Can we not date in the office? You know that show, Off Campus? Everybody and their mama's watching it. Apparently, two of the co-stars, they're dating now, and one of them ended their long-term engagement. But see, now what happens if, God forbid, y'all break up? You still got to work together. It just gets way too complicated. Stop dating in the workplace.

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Think about it. We'll be talking about that tomorrow morning at 8:40 with Normal or Nope on 101.3 KDWB with Fallon and Colton.

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I know therapy is so expensive, so you can always DM me on IG at BontLeak. We call that a DM dilemma. And a mom wants to know if she's a bad mom for doing something that her daughter and her dad are both saying she's overdoing. I'll tell you the full DM next.

Let's see if we can help this woman out. Got a DM dilemma. And my Instagram, if you want to DM me, is at Vaunt. Am I a bad mom for sending my kid to summer school? She's finishing up 8th grade, made honor roll the entire year, and we're extremely proud. But now she's just been sitting in her room, talking to the same friends and scrolling on TikTok. I want to keep her sharp before going to YZ in the fall. So I signed her up for a 6-week summer enrichment program, and she went ballistic. My husband also thinks I'm overdoing it, and I disagree. What do you think about this DM dilemma? Call right now, 651-989-KDWB. Do you think this mom is being extra, sending her honor roll student daughter to summer school?

0: Today's DM dilemma, she wants to know if she is a bad mom for sending her honor roll student daughter to summer school. Even her husband thinks she's doing too much because she's a good kid. She just doesn't want her daughter in the room scrolling on TikTok all summer. Jen, is she a bad mom?
1: Nope, I think it's great. Kids need to stay active in the summer.
0: Yeah, but like she can't make her go outside and play, I don't know, hopscotch or go to Valley Fair. She has to do summer school for 6 weeks.
1: Yeah, you still gotta keep doing stuff.
0: Oh, I would not want to be your kid. No offense.

0: 101.3 KDWB. My name is Vaunt. Is she a bad mom for sending her kid to summer school? She's made honor roll all year, going to Wayzata in the fall for ninth grade, but she doesn't want her scrolling on TikTok all summer.
1: Terrible mom. 6 weeks of summer school when she's honor roll through it? Not necessary. I think she just wants a six-week vacation herself.
0: Ooh, and see, I'm going to stir the pot for a second. A lot of parents take sending their kids to school or summer camp as a little vacation for themselves.
1: Yep, lazy.

0: Bonder, are you still taking calls about that mom?
1: Hi, Lindsay. Yeah, it's KDWB. She said, am I a bad mom for sending my honor roll student daughter to summer school? She's going to 9th grade in the fall, but I don't want her scrolling on TikTok all summer. And her and my husband are so furious at me.
0: Oh, my God. Yes. Seriously, why are we punishing a child that has proven that she is responsible by making her go to school?
1: Yeah, I went to summer camp. It was like day camp, and we did activities and did field trips. Or just limit her phone time.
0: Oh, my God. Exactly. I am seated on this one the more I think about it. Let the child be a child and enjoy her summer while she's

Yo, it is a beautiful outside, so hopefully you're getting outside, especially to, you know, woosah after work. We are the Twin Cities' number one hit music station with Fallon and Colt in the Morning. 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Not only am I going to get you $2,500 for the later part of this hour, but I'm also going to get you tickets for sold-out Alex Warren when he's at Grand Casino Arena next week. $520 for those tickets, by the way.

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It's Vaunt at Vaunt Leak on Instagram. Make sure you get outside this summer. Go on a nice little road trip. Minnesota actually ranked number one best state to take a summer road trip, followed by Utah and Louisiana and New York. You're not going to be in Rhode Island, though. Worst state for a summer road trip. Yikes.

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I got sold out Alex Warren tickets for you coming up around 5:20 on KDWB.

All right, I want to explain how this game works because somebody called not too long ago and was like, I don't get it. Alex Warren tickets sold out Grand Casino Arena next Thursday. If you can guess the Fever Dream Temperature, because he has this song. Fever Dream. Get it? It's clever. So you call right now, 651-989-KDWB. And if you can guess the Fever Dream Temp, you win tickets to his show. 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

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There's Two Buck Thursdays going down at Canterbury Park. 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

Fallon and Colt gonna get you right with more tickets for Alex Warren's sold out show tomorrow morning. And I'll be back tomorrow afternoon with more tickets for you too. I'm at Vont Leak on Instagram. Thanks for hanging all afternoon. It's 101.3.

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KDWB, if your favorite flavors in an M&M bag are either blue or brown, sorry, hate to break it to you, but they're getting rid of them. It's all part of their attempt to not use artificial flavoring.